0: crank it up.
1: In the morning.
2: Waking up the world one track at a time. 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
2: There's no better way to start your day. At breakfast, the breakfast show that's so hot it comes with a government warning. This is Marley in the Morning.

know what? We've only gone and made it through another week together. Good morning. How are you doing? It's Friday at last, the 21st of August. Superb having your company this morning. Kicking off with a Motown classic that was released back in 1963. The late Marvin Gaye, of course, and I Can't Get a Witness. Cracking on with today's show then. The next track was written by Sonny Bono and Jack Nitzsche. The Searchers' upbeat 1964 rendition of this track soared to number one on the UK singles chart, driven by a chiming guitar intro created by Happy Studio Accident, famously known as Needles and Pins. You're listening.

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today, back in 1961, Tamla Motown Records released the Marvelettes' first single, Please Mr. Postman, the track we just played you. The song went on to sell over 1 million copies and become the group's biggest hit, reaching the top of both the Billboard pop charts and the R&B charts. The song is notable as the first Motown song to reach number one on the Billboard Hot 100 singles chart. We just played the track for you from 1961, later covered by the Carpenters around 10 years after. That was the Marvelettes and Please Mr. Postman. Let's dip into the 70s for the first time this morning. The year 1979, it was the follow-up to YMCA, His Village People, and in

0: 1976, the Rolling Stones, 10cc and Leonard Skinner all appeared at the Nebworth Festival in Hertfordshire, England, where tickets were just £4.50 each. It was quite a bit of money back in those days. Of course, we just played you Leonard Skinner from 1974 and Sweet Home Alabama. Now I guess we should play you some 10cc. Oh, and by the way, we're working out in a couple of tracks from now, so get your stretches done.
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0: Just gone 20 minutes past 7 o'clock. Released in April 1974 as the opening track and lead single from their third studio album, On the Border, this sun-soaked guitar-driven rocker was written by Jack Temchin and Rob Strandland. Serving as the very first recording to feature new guitarist Don Felder, the track helped successfully pivot the group towards a harder rock direction. It peaked at number 32 on the US Billboard Hot 100, tracks called Already Gone. Before that one, 10cc Silly Love out of 1974 played, and both tracks lead us to this morning's workout track. We're headed for 1991 this morning to work out alongside Dry as a Bone. This is such a soulful track. It's called Real Love. Let's get this workout done.
1: Here we go with this morning's workout track.
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1: 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So I'll see you then.
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9: 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Glad you've joined the party.

Time is coming up to 25 minutes away from 8 o'clock. It's another birthday shout to Dina Carroll, born today back in 1968. She made her debut with Quartz on the track we just played you. That was Quartz featuring Dina Carroll and It's Too Late from 1991. Heading next for 2003 with Kevin Little.

30 minutes away from 8 o'clock. That was Amy McDonald with a track she released in 2008 called This Is The Life. Before that one, Kevin Little from 2003 with Turn Me On. Today in music history, back in 2014, Sir Paul McCartney topped the list of richest bassist players in the world with an estimated wealth of $1.2 billion, according to the website therichest.com. Coming in at number two was Sting and Gene Simons, both with a net worth of $300 million, followed by Pink Floyd's Roger Waters, U2's Adam Clayton, and Flea from the Red Hot Chili Peppers.

U2 called Street of Dreams, which leads me to say a happy anniversary to U2 singer Bono, who married Alison Stewart, his girlfriend from 1975. U2 bassist Adam Clayton acted as Bono's best man. Happy anniversary, guys. Here's Take That with their current single called Sweet July.

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I'm feeling hella good. I'm doing things that you never would, like surfing with the sharks or shooting in the dark, riding on a bike with my grandson at the park. Evolve while I elevate, take flight, levitate. 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I'm cold as a mother, but the summer ain't the winner. Finna, bender, Kona, owner, three-wheel motion. I'm headed to the ocean. Caravan full of cars, neighborhood stars. Up and down the boulevard we go till we can't go no more. It's me and mine, it's summertime. You go off and we go on.

absolutely nuts about that track when it was released in 2017. Snoop Dogg there alongside his nephew October London sounds so much like Marvin Gaye. The track's called Go On, and before that one, Take That with their current release called Sweet July. Don't forget, turn of the hour, we've got today's edition of 80s at 8 this morning. You're most definitely going to hear from The Clash, Susie and the Banshees, Level 42 and Prince. That's just to name a few of the artists and bands featured on this morning's 80s at 8. Heading next for 2003 with Coldplay, the track God Put a Smile on Your Face. Where do we

0: the Morning. We'll be right back.
1: 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So I'll see you then.
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0: approaching 5 minutes past 8 o'clock. We're inside hour two of the show this morning. If you've just joined us, it's wonderful to have your company. And of course, we're inside 80 to 8, kicking off this morning with the Four Tops from 1988 and Loco in Acapulco. First heavenly birthday shout right now going out to Turkish-born English musician and singer and actor Joe Strummer. He was the leader of The Clash, born today back in 1952. Here are The Clash from 1982 with Should I Stay or Should I Go?
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0: just gone 10 minutes past 8 o'clock. 80s at 8, 1981 there with Cool and the Gang and Take It to the Top, which was the follow-up to their massive hit Celebration. Before that one, we played you The Clash from 82 and Should I Stay or Should I Go? It's Marley in the Morning, another birthday shout going out to Budgie from Susie and the Banshees, born today back in 1957. Here they are from 1983, covering a Beatles track.
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0: madness from way back in 1980. Seems like yesterday, doesn't it? Baggy Trousers. Before that one, we played you Susie and the Banshees, Dear Prudence, 1983. Heading next for 86, here's Prince with a track covered later by Tom Jones.
1: This morning's 80s at 8. Don't-

Taken from their album Running in the Family, that was Level 42, of course, released in 1985. The track Leaving Me Now, before that one Prince from 86, and Kiss. The next track, Steve Miller Band's Abracadabra, peaked at number 2 on the UK singles chart in 1982. The synth-driven pop rock smash was written by Steve Miller after he was creatively inspired by watching Diana Ross and the Supremes on the

0: So Steve Miller Band, Abracadabra from 1982, brings this morning's 8 at 8 to a close. Playing next on Marley in the Morning, it's our midway extended play.
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Written and produced by Jimmy Jam and Terry Lewis, today's Midway Extended Play track took us back to 1983 with Cheryl Lynn and the track Encore. Of course, that was the original 12-inch mix. Have you ever been Rickrolled? There's lots of Rickrolls on YouTube. You'll be watching a video and suddenly you'll be watching Rick Astley singing Never Gonna Give You Up. Today, back in 2015, after the Westboro Baptist Church, famous for their anti-gay demonstrations, staged a protest before a Foo Fighters concert in Kansas City, the band responded by driving a truck in front of the demonstrators and rickrolling them by blasting a version of Rick Astley's Never Gonna Give You Up. Fair play, guys.

15 minutes away from 9 o'clock. Another dip into the current charts. That's Josh Baker and Poppy Bascom. The track's called My Place. Before that one, you heard from the Foo Fighters. What a great track, the best of you. Don't forget, turn of the hour this morning. You've got today's 5 at 9. I'm playing you another 5 tracks in a row. All you need to do is try and work out the original year that the tracks were released here in the UK. No peeking on Google for the answers. That's the only rule. That's the 5 at 9 coming up at the turn of the hour in just over 15 minutes from now. Here's the Rolling Stones with

Oasis just played there, All Around the World. Today, back in 1997, they released their third album, Be Here Now. It became one of the fastest selling albums ever, shifting over 350,000 units on the very first day of release. Another birthday shout, born today back in 1971, Liam Howlett, who played the keyboards with English electronic dance musician group The Prodigy. Here they are with Out of Space. Happy birthday, Liam. I take a break to another dimension.

0: Ollie in the morning. We'll be right back.
1: 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So I'll see you then.
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0: into the third and final hour this morning. We just played Kylie Minogue and Years and the track A Second to Midnight 2021. It leads us to this morning's 5 at 9, something we do every weekday morning at this time. I play you 5 tracks in a row, leaving you to try and figure out the original year of UK release. It sounds easy enough, but the only rule in place, as you well know, no peeking at the internet for any of the answers. Try and do it all from memory. Let's get track number 1 of your 5 at 9 on then. It's Thunderclap Newman, a one-hit wonder called Something in the Air. But what was the year?
1: The 5 at 9. Can you guess the year?

0: two tracks of your 5 at 9 this morning. We've just played you Carly Simon and Nobody Does It Better. Of course, that was the theme tune to the Bond movie, The Spy Who Loved Me. There's a big clue of the year there, if you know your Bond movies. And before that one, One Hit Wonder from Thunderclap Newman and Something in the Air. Three more tracks to play you on this morning's 5 at 9. And then, of course, as we always do, we'll go through the answers together. This morning, I'm looking for 3 out of 5 to get you your virtual gold star. Track number 3 comes from Fleetwood Mac. The track was called Family Man. But what was the year?
1: The 5 at 9 on your favourite.

So your 5 at 9 have played. All 5 tracks have just been on the radio. You should have hopefully worked out at least 3 out of the 5 years, that is, to win you your virtual gold star. Let's rewind back to track number 1. We started with Thunderclap Newman, One Hit Wonder, number 1 in this year, as I mentioned. The track we played was called Something in the Air. That was released in 1969. Your second track came from Carly Simon, the theme tune to the Bond movie, The Spy Who Loved Me. The track Nobody Does It Better. That was released in 1977. Your third track, Fleetwood Mac's Family Man, released in 1987. Your fourth track this morning came from the late Whitney Houston, It's Not Right But It's Okay. That was released in 1999. And your fifth and final track this morning came from The Script. The track was called The Man Who Can't Be Moved, and that was released in 2008. Quick recap then: 1969, 1977, 1987, 1999, and 2008. If you got 3 or more correct this morning, congratulations. You've won yourself a virtual gold star. You can wear it with pride. If you didn't manage it, don't worry. We'll be giving you 5 more chances between Monday and Friday of next week. Here's Moby with his classic Porcelain.

0: Morning. We'll be right back.
1: 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So I'll see you then.
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0: 25 minutes away from 10 o'clock. We're into the last 30-minute segment of this morning's breakfast show. We just played Genesis from 1983, the track That's All. It peaked at number 16 on the UK singles chart. This upbeat pop rock track was written as an international attempt to craft a simple Beatles-style melody featuring a groove built around Phil Collins' affectionate homage to a classic Ringo Starr drumbeat.
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0: Being Friday morning, I now get to play you the fifth and final track from this week's featured classic album. Since Monday, we've been playing tracks from the 1984 album Junk Culture. Today's atmospheric experimental track was written by Paul Humphries and Andy McCluskey. While not released as a standalone single to chart on the UK singles chart, the song shares its conceptual lyric evolution with unreleased demo sessions from the same era, blending haunting electronic soundscapes with melancholy texture. It's our hidden album gem for this week. The track is called Love and Violence.

played the fifth and final track from this week's featured classic album, Orchestral Manoeuvres in the Dark 1984 release, Junk Culture. Originally, the phrase Love and Violence, the track we just played, was heavily considered by the band to be used as the actual title for the entire Junk Culture album, as they felt it perfectly captured the contrast between the record's romantic tracks and its more aggressive experimental soundscapes. I hope you've enjoyed skipping through Junk Culture with me since Monday. Of course, we'll be back next Monday with another album to skip through between Monday and Friday of next week. Tune in Monday morning to find out what album that might be. Heading next for 1990, a number one from that year by the B

0: coming up to 10 minutes away from 10 o'clock, which of course means we're approaching the end of the show. Been playing that track since Monday this week. That's Disco Bambino, Nile Rodgers, originally a member of Chic, and the lovely Sophie Ellis-Bextor, their current release called Dancing Without You. Before that one, the B-52s out of 1990, their classic Love Shack. Let's do one more track from the current charts today. Here's The Script, and The Crowd was singing Wonderwall.
1: God

0: charts this morning. That's The Script, and the crowd was singing Wonderwall. The next track peaks at number one on the UK singles chart. This upbeat 2011 1950s doo-wop style Motown-infused pop smash was co-written by Olly Murs alongside Claude Kelly and Steve Robson, famously known as Dance With Me Tonight. It leads us to the end of this morning's breakfast show and this morning's theme tune finish.
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0: So Ollie Murs brings us to the end of this morning's breakfast show for today and for this week. We just played Dance With Me Tonight, released it in 2012. That's it. Thank you for your company today and for the whole week since Monday. It's been an absolute blast. I'll be back next Monday morning to do it all again. I hope you're going to be here with me. As always, we now finish with our theme tune finish. Before taking the lead of the show, where today's theme tune comes from, Tom Selleck had to turn down playing Indiana Jones because his network contract locked him into filming the pilot for the series. The series itself inherited the old sound stages left vacant by Hawaii 5-0. The elusive author, Robin Masters, was famously voiced by Orson Welles, while Selleck's look in the show cemented pop culture staples like his trademark moustache, a Detroit Tigers cap, Hawaiian shirts and a red Ferrari 308 GTS. It was one of the most popular shows of its day. Today's theme tune finish is Magnum P.I. Have a great Friday, an even better weekend, and I'll see you on Monday morning at 7 o'clock. Dave Marley
1: in the morning. 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

0: Dave Marley. We'll be back on Monday. Have a great weekend.
1: 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So I'll see you then.
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11: 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In the shower. 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
9: Attention. 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Drop zone in 5, 4, 3, 2, 1.

What a feeling it is, because it's the end of the week, and it's a lovely feeling, isn't it, when you go to a Friday. Sit back, settle down, it's me in the hot seat. Yes, me, it's George Heron. 2 hours of great music. Guess what, it's the daily drop time. Woohoo! Yes, indeedy, indeedy, indeedy. A great show coming up for you. We've got lots going on, lots to talk about, and the weather's all right as well. The sun's out, kind of. It's a bit windy, but and it rained. Boy, did it rain yesterday again. But I guess there's lots of gardeners out there who are probably thinking, yeah, I'm glad it rained. And yeah, we've got it. I found it. Yes, and if you wonder what I'm talking about, listen,

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0: Well, as I say, the weekend's just around the corner. I'm fairly certain it's a Grand Prix weekend this weekend as well. Let me just check 2 seconds. It is indeed. Grand Prix weekend. Can't say where it is because I can't see on the board. It's over my shoulder. But the news just coming in. Yesterday came in late last night. Max Verstappen, he was always going, I'm going to leave. It's getting boring. I'm not liking this. It's because I'm not winning. Basically, that's what he was saying. Apparently, he's signed another 3-year contract with Red Bull. So, hey, he wasn't going to leave, was he, at all? He was just whinging because he was a whingy thing. So there you go. So I think this weekend, it is a Grand Prix weekend. I'm fairly certain of it. So I think, is it one of the American ones? I don't know. Nobody's around. Help, somebody tell me. You know what it is? When you need the production crew to tell you what's going on, they're not here. They're probably all getting a cup of coffee or something. Ah, did you? Anyway, yesterday I was telling you, I went to the Amazon warehouse. And Matt Busby, his true name, Matt Busby, got in touch with us. It must be a nickname or something. His probably name is Ian Busby or something. But anyway, Matt Busby got in touch with us. And he says, yeah, I've done one of those tours, George. They're great, absolutely fantastic. He did his just outside of London, in North London. He says it was a great experience. You get to see Amazon like you couldn't ever imagine. Matt, you know what it is? You're right. I went to the one here in Gateshead, Fawnsbury Park, NCL1, and I tell you what, it is huge. And you don't realise what... You know when you put your order in, you say, yeah, that'll come tomorrow. It starts a machine, if you want. And I don't mean a physical machine. I mean a machine, like a living, breathing machine process where your product is picked, put into a thing, sent by a robot to somewhere else, pulled out, put in a box, wrapped, sent somewhere else. It's amazing. All that just to get something to your door the following day. Fantastic. Anyway, ELO.
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The sound of the Doolies, the chosen few. You're the chosen few because you listen to me and I listen to you. So we're all the chosen few. See what I did there? I just make it up as I go, don't I? Right, you're listening to me, as I say, it is the Daily Drop. Loads more to come, great music going on, by the way. The Traveling Wilburys, Electric Light Orchestra, Elton John, already by and by, and we've still got more to come. Do you fancy Walk the Dinosaur? No? My wife said to me yesterday, she says, do you think we should get a giraffe? She was serious. Do you think we should get a giraffe? I'm going to let that land for a minute. I'm just going to let that land. Do you think we should get a giraffe? And I looked and I went, what, a real one? She went, yeah. Why? She says, well, I don't know. Just put a giraffe in the yard. I mean, how random is that? Let's just get a giraffe and put it in the yard. Yeah, why not? So I jokingly said, yeah, we could put a camera between its horns on the top of its head and saves us buying another drone. To which she went, oh, I never thought of that. She must have been on something. She must have been doing something. She was. I mean, her mind wasn't in the right place, I don't think. Can we get a giraffe? I mean, it's the sort of thing your five-year-old would ask you, if you had a five-year-old, that is. Not a giraffe, a five-year-old child. Ma'am, can we have a giraffe, please? Why would you want a giraffe? Yeah, random. So anyway, I says we'll walk the dinosaur instead.

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1: I like it because the music is just great. 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
0: From the depths of downtown County Durham, it's The Daily Drop with George Herron.

Yes, it's time. There's a new jingle as well. It's great, isn't it? It's time to talk about the movies. What's going on in the movies? What's going on the TV? What are you watching? What are you thinking's great? What are you thinking's bad? Well, my wife and I, we'd be watching that Pan Am 103, the bombing of the Lockerbie. The bombing of Pan Am 103. I'll get it right yet. And I have to say, it's really, really good. It's a story, obviously, that we're all familiar with. 1988, Pan Am 103 took off from Heathrow on its way to New York. Got over the town of Lockerbie and exploded at 31,000 feet. The story is kind of like from the family's perspective, the police perspective, and the American FBI, and how it all, everything intertwined, and it gets right to the end. It's a six-parter from what I remember. It gets right to the end, and it talks about the court case, of course, and how some witnesses felt a bit intimidated. When you think about it, you could be intimidated. I mean, going up against the Libyan government, Colonel Gaddafi and his men, the regime that it was then. It could be quite scary, I guess. So, anyway, it goes through the court case, and the man from Malta who sold the trousers, etc., he finally turns up. And I was quite surprised. I didn't realise one of them got off and the other got sentenced. It was quite a surprise that. So if you want something to watch on Netflix, it is on there. It's Lockerbie, the bombing of Pan Am 103. Well worth watching. It's a great show, six parts, and it goes right through from start to finish and tells the family's story as well as the police and the FBI story. So there you go. Want to watch? Want to watch on Netflix? It's streaming now.

voice of the beehive. Don't call me baby. 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Well, I say new jingle is old. Can you remember going to the pictures and that was on? Ba ba ba ba ba ba. Shall I play it again? Just a little bit of it. I like it. 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Yeah. I love it. It's great, isn't it? That's my new jingle for when we do the talking about movies and stuff. Oh, I tell you what. Oh, look at the time. My goodness, we're climbing up the top of the clock. Yeah, well, 8 minutes to the top of the hour. I tell you what, why don't we have a bit of the Venga Boys? Do you remember the Venga Boys? Venga Boys on bus. Yes, well, let's play that one. Can you tell I've had too many coffees this morning? Big hello to Piers down there in Halifax. Piers, I will give you a call. Sorry I've been out of touch. I will give you a call today. I've been so busy.

Tracy Ullman. They don't know about us. They don't know it's nearly the top of the show either. In fact, in a minute, it will be the top of the show. 12, not 12 o'clock. You know what I mean. The pointer will be pointing to 12. That's what I mean. Anyway, last night was the 4th anniversary of Stage Right Newcastle. We all went across for the birthday party. It was great. We had a bit of a karaoke, a bit of a sing-song, some pizza, some chicken nuggets, some pie, chips, and all sorts of stuff. It was a great night. And I decided I was going to get up and sing. Sing a song that I'd never sang before, but I really, really like. I'm going to play it for you. Not my version. The original version. But I'll be singing along with the microphone turned off. Yeah, why not?

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1: I like it because the music is just great. It's lots of chat and lots of gossip and lots of interaction, all of it.
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0: From the depths of downtown County Durham, it's The Daily Drop with George Herron.

Thompson twins. You remember the Thompson twins? One of the things that always bugs me or worries me about the Thompson twins, there was three of them. I don't understand. Can somebody explain to me how you can have a group called the Thompson twins when there's actually three of them? Surely it should be the Thompson triplets. Or is that just me being silly? I don't know. Bit like my wife asking for a giraffe. Yeah, she did. She asked for a giraffe. Can we have a giraffe, she says. Honestly, it just took me by surprise. I mean, what would you do if you stand in the kitchen and your wife just randomly just turns around and says, can we have a giraffe? First of all, where am I going to put the giraffe? Secondly, where am I going to get a giraffe? I mean, you just nip down the local store. You haven't got a giraffe, have you? I don't know what she was thinking. I really don't. Anyway, earlier I was telling you last night we were at the little theatre in Clieden. I don't forget there's a great musical, their very first musical coming up very shortly at the little theatre in Clieden. It is The Lifeboat. It tells the story of the very first lifeboat ever. Built, designed and invented right here in the northeast on Tyneside in South Shields, my hometown, strangely enough. It's going to be on at the Little Theatre on the 8th to the 12th of September. So if you're in the area or you're local to the northeast, get yourself down there, get some tickets. Tickets are available from thelittletheatre.co.uk. Anyway, look at the time, 20 past the hour. Golden Brown, The Stranglers. Why not indeed on I was going to say Thursday, but it's not, it's Friday. Bin Men came yesterday, George. Get right.

Do you remember them? The Marmalade. Remember The Marmalade? That was the group, The Best of My Love. There was a thing, there's a thing on Facebook, I don't know if you've seen it, parking like a person that can't park very well. If you haven't seen it, you really want to go and have a look at it. There's some interesting parking going on there, shall we say. And there's one fella who has sent a rather abrupt, rude message to somebody because they took a picture of his car parked on a footpath across a Pelican Crossing. And he's complained about it, saying, how dare you take a picture of my car? Well, hang on a second. That was the whole point. The whole point of the Facebook group is to highlight people like yourself who are entitled enough to think they can park wherever they want. And then he gets a bit more abusive and so on and so forth. Eh, dear me. You just can't help some people, can you? Just can't help them. Never mind. Never mind at all. Anyways, we're climbing up to the top of the hour and the end of the show. Let's have a bit of this. Small faces, eh?

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1: I like it because the music is just great. Lots of chat and lots of gossip and lots of interaction, all of it.
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0: From the depths of downtown County Durham, it's The Daily Drop with George Herron.

0: Soft Cell. That was actually... I never understood why that was called Bedsitter. Maybe I should Google it and find out. Does anybody know why it was called Bedsitter? That was the name of the title. I mean, has it actually got Bedsitter in the song anyway? Do you know the words? That's the problem. You know, many people know lots and lots of songs, but when you put them a microphone in front of them, we found this out last night, stick the microphone in front of them and they don't know the words. It's like, oh no, I don't know the words. Yeah, you can... Most people know kind of the first three or four lines and the chorus of any given song. It's very rare that you'll get somebody who knows, who's not a professional singer, who knows the whole song. I'm going to play a song for you. See if you know it. See if you know the words. Simon and Garfunkel, of course.
1: Bad news, bad news. I heard you're packing to leave.

When that track ends, I always want to do the jazz hands, ta-da, and I'm doing it now, you know, wave your jazz hands, ta-da. Anyway, that's me done, ladies and gentlemen. Look at the time. It's time I wasn't here, time I was out of here, time I was somewhere else. And well, whatever you're going to be doing today, do it with a smile on your face. It's going to rain apparently at some point, so make sure you take a brolly with you. And whatever you're doing for the weekend, make sure you do that with a smile on your face as well. Have a great weekend. I'll see you on the other side of it. You take care of yourself. Playing us out, Sheena Easton. It's got to be, hasn't it? 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Why not, indeed? You take care. Have a great weekend.

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3: Deep behind enemy lines, live from Little Rock, Arkansas, transporting you back to a time when things were totally tubular. He's no ordinary DJ in command of the wheels of steel at the helm of harmony. He's the Ayatollah of rock and rolla. He put master in master of ceremonies. He's the remaining member of the members only jacket club. Your ears will thank you. Dropping awesome 80s beats. He's the myth, the legend, the master, Rob Charles. 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

love it when the microphone does not do what I need it to do. That was a great song working for the weekend, number 96 by Loverboy. We are up to number 92 with Little River Band, Man on Your Mind.

0: In Japan, no trip to the game is complete without that delicious ballpark snack. Yes, you guessed it. Nissin's Cup of Noodles. So easy to fix, it's a solid hit in the U.S. too. So use your noodle and try Cup of Noodles from Nissin.
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back to the program. Right now, Van Halen is up next. We are at number 88 for 1982.

Jet and the Blackhearts at number 78 for the year 1982. And we are up to the number 73 song. And this is Journey, Don't Stop Believin'.

We are cruising through 1982, and that is Journey, Don't Stop Believing, coming in at number 73. We're going to keep it going right now. Great song right here, number 69. These are the Commodores, and Oh No.

That was number 69, the Commodores, Oh No, and we keep on cruising and jamming. This is A Flock of Seagulls, and I ran. Oh, yeah, I did.

0: 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We'll be right back.
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1: The night Birdie the Early Bird came to McDonaldland, starring Ronald McDonald and friends. 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
1: 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Kept it warm through the night.
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11: 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Let's get back to the countdown. We are at number 60. This is Carla Bonoff, and this is a great one called Personally.

Loving the First Degree, Alabama at the Double Nickels right there, number 55. Let's go down to Jacksonville, Florida, number 53. This is 38 Special, Caught Up in You.

Checking in at number 53 for the year 1982. That is 38 Special, Caught Up in You. Right smack dab in the middle. Here's number 50 with REO.

I think they originate back to Champaign, Illinois. That is REO Speedwagon and Keep the Fire Burning. They were named after a vehicle way back in the day. What is that? That is Jeff Beck, Stand On It. You know what that means? Yes. That means the end of hour one has arrived. We still have 50 more songs to look at in the next hour. We are counting down and reviewing the biggest hits from 1982. Don't go anywhere, anybody.

Behind Enemy Lines, live from Little Rock, Arkansas, transporting you back to a time when things were totally tubular. He's no ordinary DJ in command of the wheels of steel at the helm of harmony. He's the Ayatollah of rock and rolla. He put master in master of ceremonies. He's the remaining member of the members only jacket club. Your ears will thank you. Dropping awesome 80s beats. He's the myth, the legend, the master, Rob Charles. 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

and let's get right back in it. We are full blasting away, and we are at number 48 with... No, we ain't going to be doing that. Just hang on just a second. Gotta love some Issues all of a sudden. I mean, you hit one wrong button and everything goes crazy. So let's get Rod back in. He is number 48. And, Young Turks.

Checking in number 48. That is Rod Stewart with Young Turks. And number 44, I do believe it is. It is Lindsey Buckingham. Actually, number 45 for you right now. I should be

Lindsey Buckingham, I Think I Am in Trouble. Let's get up to number 40 right now. Here is Asia, Heat of the Moment, as we count down and review the biggest hits from 1982.

That is Dan Fogelberg. Great song for you right there at number 35. Here's one of my favorite, my most favorite songs of 1982. I've always loved this song. The Alan Parsons Project. This is called Eye in the Sky.

0: Alan Parsons Project at number 32. We are coming back. Hold on.
1: It certainly is a big bun.
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9: Waka waka waka waka waka waka waka. That's kind of the noise Pac-Man played. Coming in number 30. This is Who Can It Be Now? Men at Work with All About the 80s. And Rob Charles, want to say hello to Elaine listening up in Ottawa, Canada.

0: Can It Be Now? The Minute Work Boys, Colin Hay and the guys. Here's one. Love this guy right here.
1: Oh, yeah.
0: Used to be with the band Radio. This is Ray Parker Jr., The Other Woman.

watched a documentary on him the other day. It was a really cool documentary if you get a chance to check it out. That was number 26 for the year 1982. Hard to believe there's been 41 years ago. Coming in number 25, those ladies from Los Angeles. This is the Go-Go's. Yes, we got the beat.

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Oh, yeah. Here's one for you. Dr. Noah Drake used to be on the soap opera in the daytime. Rick Springfield. Girl, I'm still-

0: After all, Rick Springfield, Don't Talk to Stranger, number 20. We are coming back.
1: The fun is back. Oh, yes, siree. It's the 2600 from Atari. It's the video system with classics galore, from Space Invaders to Cars That Roar. A real hip joystick controls the screen. Solaris is hot and Midnight Magic's mean. And one more thing, it's got a special low price, under 50 bucks.
2: 50 bucks?
1: Now, isn't that nice? The fun is back. Oh, yes, siree. It's the 2600 from Atari.
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0: Important news today. Kleenex Huggies Super Trim Diapers, making happy babies nationwide, from the coast of Maine to sunny California. Why? We're pleased to report Huggies Super Trim Diapers have gentle elastic waistbands and a Super Trim padding that absorbs wetness and holds it away. So Super Trim helps stop leaking. This just in, Super Trim now available in the new jumbo pack. So tonight, it's happy news from Huggies.
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5: Due to time limits, we have got to skip ahead, and we're at number 5. This is the J. Gals Band. 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

Jay Giles Band, number 5 for the year 1982 with Centerfold. Number 4, this is really a great song. This is Paul McCartney and Michael Jackson. This is called Ebony and Ivory.

apologies for that one right there. That is actually Paul McCartney and Stevie Wonder, not Michael Jackson. So sorry about that. Ebony and Ivory checking in at number four. And now it is Joan Jett and the Blackhearts coming in at number three. I love me some rock and roll. Oh, yeah.

And coming in at number two, Eye of the Tiger. This is Survivor, who, incidentally, I went to a high school with a guy who later became guitar player for Survivor for a few years, Mr. Jeff Miller. Anyway, big hit from 1982 with the Rocky films. This is Eye of the Tiger, Survivor.

Eye of the Tiger by Survivor at number two for 1982. Our number one song comes from magnificent entertainer, singer, probably my favorite female singer from the late 70s, in the 70s and 80s, in pop music. We lost her last year. What a phenomenal talent. Number one, well-deserved. For 1982, it is no other than Olivia Neutron Bomb. That's right. Olivia Neutron, Newton-John with Physical, number one for 1982.

And there you have it, a review of the biggest hits from 1982. Man, we could go on and on, man. There was so many good ones that I had to skip on the list. Soft Cell, we had so many that I wanted to play. Key Largo, just didn't have a ton to play every single one of them. Anyway, that is a review of the top songs from 1982. If you join me, same place, same time next week, we'll do it all over again. But next week, we will play the biggest hits from 1983. Until then, y'all be good. Y'all take care of each other, and y'all take care of yourself. Bye-bye, everybody. Rob out.

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1: Hello, welcome to another Mystery Top 40. This is Paul Baker with you for the next hour. We're going to count down the 40 biggest selling singles from this week in a mystery year, and all you need to do is try and figure out the year before we get to the number one song. Today, the mystery year is somewhere within the 2010s. All right, somewhere within the 2010s, so let's begin the numbers. At number 40, it's Marlon Roulette, When the Beat Drops Out. New at number 39, Jessie J with Flashlight. 38 is Sia with Electric Heart. 37, Alesso with Cool. At number 36, a new entry, Geronimo from Shepherd. At 35, a new entry, Neo and She Knows. And here comes Ariana Grande.
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0: It's a number 34 on the Mystery Top 40. 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
1: What is the year? Paul Baker with the Mystery Top 40.
0: Into the top 30 with Ed Sheeran, Thinking Out Loud at number 30. Ellie Goulding at 29, Love Me Like You Do. Number 28 is Tove Lo with Talking Body. Number 27, Chris Brown and Tyga with Ayo. Number 26, There's No Change for Rihanna, Kanye West and Paul McCartney with 4-5 Seconds. 25 is Ed Sheeran again with Bloodstream. At 24, a new entry, Andy Case, Want to Want Me. And here comes Meghan Trainor up next. This is Dear Future Husband.
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0: from years and years is at number 20. At number 19, it's Someone New from Hozier. And right now, here's Iggy Azalea and Jennifer Hudson with Trouble.
1: Number 18.

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0: Number 18 in the history, top 40, Iggy Azalea and Jennifer Hudson, that's Trouble. At number 17, James Bay with Hold Back the River. Number 16 is Nick Jonas with Jealous. At number 15, Maroon 5 and Sugar. Number 14 is Mark Ronson and Bruno Mars with Uptown Funk. At 13 is Kygo with Conrad Sewell and Firestone. A new entry at number 12 for Ella Eyre with Together. And just ahead of the top 10, here comes Blonde and Alex Newell. This is All Cried Out.
1: Number 11.

0: This is the Mystery Top 40. Number 11, Blonde and Alex Newell with All Cried Out. Stand by for the top 10 biggest sellers. We'll have a climber of 7 places coming up for you in just a second. David Guetta, Nicki Minaj and Afrojack. Hey Mama is at number 10 and is coming up next.
1: Paul Baker with the Mystery Top 40. What is the year? What is the year? Paul Baker with the Mystery Top 40.
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0: number 9, a former number 1 from Jess Glynn, going down one place with Hold My Hand. Before that, at number 10, climbing 7 places, David Guetta and Nicki Minaj and Afrojack with Hey Mama. Here comes Carly Rae Jepsen for you right now, going down 2 places from last week's 6, I Really Like You.
1: Number 8.

0: Back-to-back hits on the Mystery Top 40. Down two places at number 7 from last week's 5, Major Lazer and DJ Snake with Lean On. And before that, also down two places from last week's number 6, Carly Rae Jepsen, I Really Like You. Here's another one going down two places again. It's Galantis with Runaway.
1: Number 6.

0: Galantis on the Mystery Top 40. Runaway is down two places at number 6. On the way then, we're going into the top 5 biggest selling singles of the week. But what is the year? We're somewhere within the 2010s. And coming up next, we've got Skrillex, Diplo and Justin Bieber. Where Are You Now is a climber of two places, and it's on the way next at number 5.
1: What is the year? Paul Baker with the Mystery Top 40.

0: This is the Mystery Top 40 with Taylor Swift. That's Kendrick Lamar on that as well. Bad Blood, new entry, highest new entry at number 4. Before that, climbing 2 places to number 5, Skrillex, Diplo and Justin Bieber with Where Are You Now. Here we go with the top 3, and this goes down 1 place from last week's 2. It's Lunch Money Lewis and Bills.
1: Number 3.

0: into the top three biggest sellers for you right now. Lunch Money Lewis and Bills is down one place at number three. And coming up next, a song that will be number one next week. Wiz Khalifa and Charlie Puth is See You Again.
1: Number two.

0: climbing one place from last week's number three. Wiz Khalifa and Charlie Puth, See You Again, is now at number two. We're going to play the number one song in just a second and reveal the mystery year. But first, let's recap the top ten.
1: What is the year? Paul Baker with the mystery top 40. 10.
0: It goes up for David Guetta.
1: 9.
0: Down for Jess Glynn.
1: 8.
0: Down for Carly Rae Jepsen.
1: 7.
0: Down for Major Lazer.
1: 6.
0: It's down for Galantis.
1: 5.
0: It goes up for Skrillex and Bieber.
1: 4.
0: A new entry for Taylor Swift.
1: 3.
0: Down for Lunch Money Lewis.
1: 2.
0: And climbing for Wiz Khalifa.
1: Number 1.
0: There's no change. It's still there for a second week. Omi and Cheerleader. That's coming up next, as soon as I've told you the mystery year on today's show, which was 2015.
1: Paul Baker with the mystery top 40.
2: Number one.
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All the bees and birds are flying. Never let go, gotta hold on and not stop till the break of dawn. And keep moving, don't stop rocking.

And a very good day to you. Welcome along. It is Pump Up the 90s and a touch of 2000s. I'm Jeff Dorsett, going to be in the air chair for the next 60 minutes. So George Michael and Fast Love, and then Scott Robinson and the Boys of Five, especially for Sherry and Lou, who said they had posters on the wall of Scott Robinson. Yes, they did, of Five. So we've got the best of British, and that's going to be involving Ray. We've got some indie stuff as well, some Britpop from Blur. Interview with Danny McNamara, the lead voice of Embrace. Story on the song comes from Ash, the girl from Mars. We're going to get it all in there. Britpop, indie days, bangers, alternative rock, best of British. And if you want to get in touch, please do so. 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That's WhatsApp, 077-844-89469. So this is a show with no filler, all killer, like this, from Depeche Mode.

tell you what, we get so many requests, don't we, for Massive Attack, and I thought what we'd do is we'd slip that one in first, and then, you know what I said? I said we were going to go with Depeche Mode. Why not? Enjoy the silence. Playing right here, pump up the 90s and a touch of 2000s.

great Dave Gahan along with Depeche Mode, and enjoy the silence playing right here, Pump Up the 90s and a touch of 2000s. Right, 5 minutes away from giving you two best of British, one for the 2000s, especially for Sheila, and one from the 90s.

0: in a real good instrumental there. I thought we'd go with that one, Orbital and Chime. Now, I promised you something.
1: The best of British pump up the 90s with Jeff Dorset.
0: Right, now what we're going to do here, we're going to give you one from the 90s and one from the 2000s. 2000s will follow. That will be something by Ray, especially for Sheila McCarron. But before we get there, let's go with this from the 90s. I'm reckoning about 1992. Correct me if I'm wrong. ChunkyJeff@gmail.com. Anyway, it's a Radiohead going here. This is called Karma Police. Best of British. Get involved. Pick a song, pick an artist. Wave a flag. Best of British. Right here. ChunkyJeff@gmail.com.

0: Tell you what, especially for Sheila McCarron, who's been conversing with me backwards and forwards on the emails. She said, best of British, can we nominate Ray? Well, we have done there, playing with Rudimental and Regardless. And if you want to get involved the way that Sheila's done, all you got to do, drop me a line to chunkyjeff@gmail.com, and I'd be only too pleased to play them for you. We went there with Rudimental and Ray, best of British. That's what we're nominating along the way.
1: Premiership Pop Quiz. Now, here's Jeff Dorset.
0: So, better late than never. Three questions for you. Give the answers in about 20 minutes' time. Question number one. Peter Buck was a member of which US band? Peter Buck was a member of which US band? Question number two is a lyric. I want to know the artist and the song. Words are very unnecessary. They can do so much harm. Words are so very unnecessary. They can do so much harm. Who's the artist? What is the song? And question number three, bit of R&B here. No Diggity was an R&B hit for whom? No Diggity was an R&B hit for whom? Right, let's go with this one. It was a huge hit in the 2000s for Nelly and Kelly. Go in here. It's called Dilemma.

That's Nelly and Kelly, Dilemma. I'm right here, pump up the 90s and the touch of 2000s. Get in touch at any time, chunkyjeff@gmail.com. Still to come, an interview with the lead voice and songwriter for Embrace. His name, Danny McNamara. And the story behind the song comes from Ash. More about that in a moment.

0: Timberland, along with One Republic and Apologize, playing right here on Pump Up the 90s. Right, bit of a feature.
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0: And now this is where we give you a backstory to a particular hit, and this week on Pump Up the 90s, we're going to 1996 for a Northern Ireland band called Ash, with a song called Girl from Mars, made number 11 in the UK, from an album funnily titled 1977. Now, Ash frontman Tim Wheeler wrote this song after an early breakup. I mean, he says his heart is easily broken. He was only 16 at the time. Did he really know what was going on? Ash had 18 top 40 hits in the UK. They never made it in America, though. They didn't really give it the effort that it needed, because you've got to be there for a couple of years. Anyway, Girl from Mars is I reckon it's a pop-punk anthem. A bit of fantasy romance coming on here as well. Now, Tim's actually obsessed with sci-fi, so you get references to Star Wars and Battlestar Galactica. Anyway, story behind the song, Girl from Mars, Ash. Do you remember?

0: for you there. The wonderful Ash, Northern Ireland, Tim Wheeler. The story behind the song, giving it right there, giving you a bit of background. Right, we're going to go with an interview now. This is the lead voice of the wonderful Embrace, and my favourite song by them is called Nature's Law, so we'll give that a spin in just a moment. But let's hear all about this song from Danny McNamara. Now, I have to say, Danny, Nature's Law, which I know 2006 came off this New Day album, I still think is one of the best radio songs I've ever played. I mean, it just such a great song.
1: Yeah, thanks for that. That's a big compliment,
0: yeah.
1: It was our biggest ever hit. It almost got to number one.
0: Yeah.
1: We just got beaten by, I can't remember the name of the guy now.
0: Yeah.
1: But he beat us by about 150 copies. Oh, so we almost got to number one. We did get number one in Scotland though, so that's pretty cool.
0: Yeah.

What a brilliant song. Nature's Law from Embrace. More interviews next week on Pump Up the 90s. Right, let's give you the answer to the quiz, and hopefully you got 3 out of 3. Peter Buck was in which US band? He was in REM. Question number 2 is a lyric, and actually we played the song earlier. The line I gave you, words are very unnecessary. They can do so much harm. Who is it? What is it? Well, we played you Depeche Mode, didn't we? Enjoy the silence, and that's where it comes from. Question number 3, No Diggity, an R&B hit for whom? The legend that is Dr. Dre. So if you've got all those, give yourselves a nice little pat on the back. Right, time for one of these. Pump up the 90s, the Jeff Dorsett.

0: 1990s, Jeff Dorsett. Who's your star from the Britpop era? And a song that means so much to you. ChunkyJeff@gmail.com.
1: Right, and what we're going to go with here is Blur and Charmless Man. Britpop at its very, very best on Pump Up the 90s.

And if you've got a selection for Best of British and also Britpop, all you've got to do, drop us a line, chunkyjeff@gmail.com. That's the wonderful Blur there and Charmless Man. Right, what should we go out with? Let's have a look there. What about JK?

0: Great Jamiroquai there, and Canned Heat. That's about where we've got to go. Thanks very much for your company. Keep the requests coming in for Best of British, Britpop, any of them. Indie Days will do it for you. Stay safe, stay well, and look after one another.
1: Jeff Dorsett, it's all about the music of the 1990s and 2000s.

0: I do apologise. I just put a crisp in my mouth. Hang on.
1: Have you really?
0: Yeah.
1: Oh, Ginge, didn't you realise we were coming on?
0: Well, I was too busy singing along and I forgot that the song was about to end.
1: Hello to Mark Farley, by the way. Nice to have you with us for a short while. Also, Nikki, who's tuned in. Mike Organ, the legend with hair, of course, in Sunny Solihull. Rubber stamp man. He's been doing rubber stamps for about 60 years.
0: I was going to say, he's never going to stop.
1: Never going to stop. Just continues, which is wonderful.
0: Do you know what I was thinking?
1: We're back, Ginge.
0: We are back. We are back with a bang. And I've missed it.
1: Have you missed it, Ginge?
0: I've missed our listeners for the last 2 weeks. I have.
1: Oh, it's good to be back. It's nice to have a little break, though, isn't it?
0: It is nice to have a break, and we went to see your auntie, didn't we?
1: Well, we did.
0: And it was nice to visit them, and we had a little Solero in the garden.
1: We certainly did. Anyway, a song or movie for gossip. The Cat in the Chit Chat.
0: Talking 9 to 5.
1: Oh, yeah, you like to sing. I forgot about that, Ginge. Whispers are doing it for themselves.
0: Rabbit.
1: Chinese whisper.
0: Like a scandal in the wind.
1: Whisper act.
0: I talk the line.
1: I heard it through the grapevine.
0: That's the actual song.
1: It is, yeah, absolutely.
0: They had to think hard about that one, have they?
1: No.
0: Anything by hearsay.
1: That was my suggestion.
0: Well done.
1: Some like it hot gossip.
0: Nothing really chatters to me.
1: Shake, a tattle and roll.
0: A rumour with a view.
1: Chat on a hot tin roof.
0: The Mad Chatter's Tea Party.
1: Chatter's Delight.
0: This, and that's the way I like it.
1: Yeah, because the song is called That's The Way I Like It. That's the way,
0: This and that's the way I like it.
1: Long talk, Sally. Oh, this is what we like in real life, by the way.
0: It is.
1: When I say real life, behind the scenes.
0: IRL.
1: IRL.
0: Yeah.
1: In real life. Oh, it's all code now, isn't it?
0: It is. Charlie, when he's messaging his mates, he goes something about, well, WTF, we all know what that means, but it's like, instead of saying OK, they just put K, the letter K.
1: The letter K. And I'm called bro now.
0: Oh, and RN.
1: RN.
0: Right now.
1: I mean, I just wouldn't have a clue. It's terrible, isn't it, really?
0: In my day, the furthest we got was an L, and then an 8 in the middle, and then an R. Later.
1: That's
0: later.
1: Exactly. I remember
0: it. That was hip in the day.
1: It was hip.
0: It's all coded. You couldn't understand what they were talking about, even if you tried.
1: No, not at all. Anyway, keep it here. It's Ginger and Nuts. We're live for the next 2 hours. Well, less than that now.
0: It is.
1: Ooh.
0: A bit of dramatic music. 1 hour and 53 minutes.
1: Oh, yes. We'll play Sam Gets Lyrical next.

0: bit of Terry and June.
1: I love Terry and June.
0: Terry and June are just brilliant, aren't they?
1: They are.
0: Anyway, time for Sam Gets Lyrical.
2: Sam Gets Lyrical, Lyrical.
0: We're making it a little bit harder. She's speaking the lyrics of a famous song, but what is this one?
3: We'll be together again. I've been waiting for a long time.
1: No. Ooh. She's been waiting a long time. About 2 weeks.
0: 2 weeks, all right. Yeah. So what was it again?
3: We'll be together again. I've been waiting for a long time.
0: Time.
1: Time. We've waited a long time.
0: Now, the new Spider-Man movie, okay. Brand New Day.
1: Which we haven't seen yet.
0: No, but it's passed $2 billion or globally already.
1: I can't believe it.
0: $2 billion.
1: I think it broke the record. If I remember seeing something, an article, it broke the record in the first weekend. Like, it surpassed the previous film, and also, I think it surpassed the Marvel, one of the Avengers films that was, like, the biggest globally. It passed that in the first weekend.
0: Well, remember Titanic? Titanic, I think, if I remember rightly, was around about 2.26 billion.
1: Oh, get you. Blimey, was that off the top of your head, was it?
0: It was, Ginge. Well, and it could pass that.
1: It could do, because at
0: Which
1: the moment...
0: Which is just amazing, isn't it,
1: it's
0: really?
1: It's the 8th biggest film of all time. And it's the 2nd fastest to reach 2 billion after Endgame. There you go. So Endgame was the event.

0: Avengers 1. So this is the second fastest. So obviously Endgame got to 2 billion first, but I think Spider-Man surpassed how much Endgame made in the opening weekend. I think Spider-Man got more of that.
1: Well, just in the UK and Ireland, 78.19 million in 19 days.
0: There you go, look at that. I mean, I do want to watch it, but I've been told I need to watch the other one first, otherwise I won't have a Scooby-Doo what's going on. So I need to catch up with the other ones, then we can go and watch that one.
1: Or wait for it to come out on TV.
0: Or wait for it to come on to Sky Movies, yes. I can watch it in the privacy of my own home.
1: A lot easier, isn't it? Than all them people hanging around you.
0: I can go to Aldi and buy a big bag of popcorn for a fraction of the price they charge in the city. £7! I paid for popcorn the other day. £7.
1: Yeah, but you didn't have to pay to get in.
0: No, I didn't. It was free to get in, so that was
1: amazing.
0: Okay. And the parking was only £1. But it's still extortion when you think I could have gone to the shop and took a bag in with me and it would have cost me about £1.20.
1: But the question is, why didn't you?
0: Well, because I ran out of time and I didn't have time to go to the shop before.
1: There you go, then.
0: I had to walk the dog.
1: To walk the dog. Don't forget, if you want to get in touch with us, do you want to get in touch with us today at Ginger and Nuts, or of course gingerandnutslive@gmail.com. We look forward to hearing from you. We really do. This is a nice song. It's called Love Song.

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1: Oh boy.

0: Better man child, Sabrina Carpenter.
1: You're a bit of a man child.
0: What do you mean?
1: Well, you'd forget to do things if I didn't tell you, wouldn't you?
0: Is that what man child means?
1: Well, she's saying he's a man child because he needs looking after.
0: Well, I need looking after.
1: Yeah, so you're a man child.
0: Thank you.
1: No problem.
0: Just call me man child from now on, then.
1: Do.
0: Okay, I'm liking it. Now, TV remote controls can be dirtier than toilet seats, apparently.
1: I can understand that. People picking their nose and then picking up the remote, scratching their bum.
0: What are you looking at me like that for, June?
1: Well, they can host up to 15 times more bacteria. I bet you if we swabbed our toilet seat and then swabbed our remote control, wouldn't it be interesting to see which one is actually dirtier?
0: I don't know how you work it out, though. I don't know how you swab it.
1: Well, you swab it and then they do something, don't they? And it's how many bacteria per, like, a surface area,
0: yeah.
1: Isn't it? And you'd be... But the problem is, you see, like...
0: Are we dirty, Ginge? You know, is that what you're trying to say?
1: What I'm trying to say is when you go to the toilet... Usually the toilet seat's always clean, isn't it? But you wash your hands after the toilet. But then you go about...
0: But not everybody does, do they?
1: But not everybody does, no. So straight away, somebody's gone to the toilet, they've washed their hands, then they're picking up the remote, there's bacteria. Then, just from touching other things...
0: Mm.
1: And then you touch the remote. Oh, change the channel, will you, Darren? And then, there you go, bacteria's on the remote.
0: Apparently scientists say there are major germ collection points...
1: They are, I suppose, in between the buttons as well, you see. Germs and bacteria get in there, don't they? Stay wedged in.
0: Wedged in.
1: It happens.
0: Nothing like a wedgie. Oh, sad news, by the way. Frank Beard, drummer for ZZ Top, died earlier this week, aged 77.
1: But he was surrounded by his family, which is nice, wasn't it?
0: Absolutely.
1: So
0: he'd been drumming for the band for over 50 years.
1: I can't believe that. I mean,
0: ZZ
1: that's a lot
0: Top.
1: Of drumming.
0: I'm trying to think one of their songs, actually, ZZ Top. I'm sure my dad, who'll be listening, he'll tell me.
1: Yeah, he'll send a message.
0: But they had some great, great hits. Really,
1: just none that you can remember the name of.
0: No, but they had huge beards. Even though he's called Frank Beard, he had a huge beard, Ginge.
1: Did he have a huge beard?
0: Oh, it was a whopper.
1: Okay.
0: It really was.
1: They were formed in 1969.
0: Thank you. Where you got that fact from?
1: Well, just off the top of my head.
0: Oh, is it really?
1: Yeah, yeah.
0: Okay.
1: Before I was born. So you've worked out... original lineup.
0: No.
1: I mean, he was in the original lineup.
0: Yeah, I know. That's what I'm saying.
1: I mean, so many bands now.
0: Frank Beard, very famous.
1: They come, like, they start off, then they come back. Hang on, Cheeky John's just messaged. They come back, and then there's somebody else in there. And the original is never the same, is it?
0: No.
1: The fact that he was still there, very good. Give me all your loving.
0: Give me all your loving.
1: Oh, your hugs and kisses too.
0: I don't think it was that one.
1: Oh. I'm gonna have to Google it now.
0: Google it.
1: Are you sure it wasn't? Give me all your loving. Oh, your hugs and kisses too.
0: It might have had the da-da-da-da-da-da in there, Jim, but I don't know if those were the lyrics, to be perfectly honest. But talking to lyrics...
2: Sam gets lyrical, lyrical.
0: She's speaking the lyrics of a famous song, but what is this one?
3: We'll be together again. I've been waiting for a long time.
0: You've only got half an hour. Ooh, half an hour to get them in. We've had quite a few suggestions coming in already. Quite a few of them are right, which is quite good. So
1: thank you. Hot off the press.
0: Oh, here we go. Oh, wrecking my headphones. All right then, okay. That'll do, Ginge. Feedback. Feedback alert. Just because you found the song.
1: Yeah, and I knew it was that line.
0: You were right.
1: Thank you very much. I was right.
0: There you go. All right, yeah, you happy now?
1: Well, I kind of just wanted to confirm for myself that I was singing the right one.
0: Yeah,
1: That's what it was.
0: Of course you did. All right, keep it here. Ginger and Nuts live. Just want to get one up all the time, don't you? That's all you want to do. One up. You're winning, Ginge. Slurp your tea.

down for you. 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

0: bam, bam. That's Sienna Spyro, is it?
1: Sienna Spyro. She's had a fantastic year, she has. She's had some lovely songs. There's one out at the moment, a new song. Is really good.
0: I like her. She's got a nice voice, hasn't she?
1: Yeah, she's very
0: nice voice. By the way, let's do this, Ginge. Famously furry.
1: Okay.
0: Hank Marvin and the 5 o'clock shadows.
1: Okay.
0: Yeah, Hank Marvin was in the shadow. It should be Cliff Richard, really, yeah. And the 5 o'clock shadows.
1: Sigourney Beaver.
0: I like that. Chinchilla
1: Beaver.
0: Black. Chinchilla Black.
1: Barack Obama.
0: Mariah Carey.
1: Fluffy, the Vampire Slayer.
0: Vin Weasel.
1: Vin Weasel. Miss Wiggy.
0: Vidal Baboon.
1: Spaniel Craig.
0: Ewok Powell.
1: Meryl Streep. Sheep.
0: Shrew Barrymore.
1: Oh, Pussy Galore.
0: Kenny Dogleash.
1: Kenny Dogleash. That's a good one. Ted Sheeran.
0: Big horny beaver.
1: Beaver. There's lots of beavers.
0: Yeah, but that should be Sigourney Weaver, shouldn't it, really? But big horny beaver.
1: No, but Sigourney Beaver we've already had.
0: Yeah, but
1: so that's quite clever, isn't it? Big horny beaver.
0: I like that one.
1: The Beagles.
0: Spaniel Radcliffe.
1: Timmy Mullet.
0: The Mice Age.
1: Fanny Dyer. What's furry about a fanny?
0: Well. Yeah, absolutely. If you could think of any other famously furry people, then do get in touch with us. We'd love to hear from you. I like doing those, Ginge.
1: They're quite funny.
0: They are very good.
1: We need to do Sam Gets Lyrical again.
0: You can't at the moment because I'm on the system.
1: Oh, okay. You're on the system.
0: Yeah.
1: Maybe in a bit.
0: I've just played it, Ginge, before.
1: Did you?
0: Yeah, I did.
1: Oh, well done.
0: I'm glad you're listening.
1: I'm tuned in.
0: If you want to get in touch with us, at Ginger and Nuts, or of course, gingerandnutslive@gmail.com. We look forward to hearing from you. Right, now, the reason I'm playing on a different system, Ginge, is because we're going to do a double whammy.
1: We are. Is it a Gingy's double whammy?
0: It's a Gingy's double whammy, but it's with a twist, isn't it?
1: It is. It's not two songs from the same artist. It's two songs from the same genre.
0: So, there we go. So, shall we do it now, then, Ginge?
1: Yeah, let's do it. Let's do it.
0: Here we go, then.
2: Gingy's double whammy.
0: That's right. A little bit of reggae for you.

0: Bit of Eddie Grant there. Before that, Bob Marley and the Wailers with Buffalo Soldier.
1: Nice double bit of reggae. Bit of reggae.
0: Double whammy of reggae. I know. We don't normally play reggae.
1: We don't.
0: So
1: we don't.
0: I thought we'd squeeze two in today, which is quite nice. Ginger's double whammy, of course. And you never know, there might be another double whammy a little bit later on.
1: Oh, get you. Timmy, watch
0: out. I know.
1: You're spoiling us.
0: The production. There's a new summer trend, Ginge.
1: There is. Donna Meat. Do I need to say any more?
0: Well, you can do, Ginge.
1: Well, we've all gone Donna Meat mad. This, apparently, searches for Donna on barbecues are up by 5,000%.
0: Donna Meat sales is up by 380%.
1: Because apparently what they're saying is families are looking for a cheaper barbecue option, and apparently Donna Meat is a cheaper one. And there's lots of celebrities that are kebab fans, and they've all been sharing pictures of their own kebab, so it set everybody off.
0: I like a nice kebab. Not all the time.
1: No,
0: but like
1: you couldn't eat them all the time.
0: Once every 6 months, I like a nice juicy kebab that's oozing with chilli and all
1: the... You have all the salad, didn't you, in the pizza bread?
0: I have all the salad. I have it all. It's oozing. You can't pick it up.
1: No.
0: There's no way you can just, like, pick it up and eat it. Because it'll just fall out.
1: But nice. On the barbecue, what they're saying is 3 to 4 minutes on each side.
0: Is that what they're saying, Ginge?
1: That's perfect. Perfect Donna Meat.
0: Where can you buy Donna Meat from?
1: I don't know. This is what I'm confused by, because I've always just thought of it in the chip shop on the skewer, spinning round, cooking.
0: Yeah.
1: But maybe you can buy... I mean, I think you can... I know Farm Foods, I think. Obviously, there are other supermarkets. But I'm sure Farm Foods sell it. But I don't know whether it's a whole, like, cylinder of it, or whether it's already chopped up Donna Meat and you just warm it up in the microwave. I don't know. We need to investigate, because we've got a barbecue sat out there doing nothing.
0: Yeah, we need to do it, Ginge.
1: Yeah, let's give it a try.
0: Something on the barbie.
1: We need to buy a gas bottle first, then.
0: Yeah. What happened to the old kind of just light it yourself?
1: Well, yeah, charcoal barbecue. Bring back them.
0: Much better. Now, we're officially morning people. Nope. 68% of us say we're morning people.
1: Well, 32% of us say nothing good happened before coffee.
0: Which is true.
1: Well, I ain't a coffee drinker, so... But I do like a cup of tea first thing in the morning. Things do seem better once you've had a bit of caffeine.
0: 29% send messages before 7:30 a.m.
1: And 20% of us are singing in the shower.
0: God.
1: I like to have a sing. Sometimes it's in my head.
0: 14% go for a run before breakfast.
1: Oh, no,
0: I mean,
1: thank
0: what's
1: you.
0: All that about,
1: Jim? I don't go for a run at any point of the day.
0: I know.
1: Before breakfast.
0: Before breakfast.
1: And 87% say music helps and feel energised. Now, can I just say, I agree with that, because when I'm walking the dog, if I've got music in my ear, I do tend to sort of like, I could keep going. Because I'm listening to the songs and I'm singing along sometimes.
0: All right, then.
1: Keeps me going. So I do agree with that. It does make you feel more energised.
0: Anyway, time for Sam Gets Lyrical.
2: Sam Gets Lyrical, Lyrical.
0: She's speaking the lyrics of a famous song, but what is this song?
3: We'll be together again. I've been waiting for a long time.
1: Now, do you know, when you
0: I don't
1: first
0: until you tell me, Ginge.
1: When you first played it,
0: yeah,
1: I hadn't got a Scooby-Doo, right? Now somebody's got it right. Well, many people have got it right. But when Cheeky John messaged with the answer and you said, yes, he's got it right. Now when you play it, I'm singing it in my head.
0: Yeah.
1: It's funny, isn't
0: it's
1: it?
0: It's quite easy, isn't it? Yeah.
1: Once you know...
0: That's it. Do you know, by the way, listeners? Do you know if
1: Let
0: you do?
1: Let us know. You can add your name on the wheel.
0: @GingerAndNuts.

0: gotta get right back to where we started from.
1: You can't beat a bit of Sunita, can you?
0: You can't. You certainly can't. She gets everywhere. I always remember that X Factor when she came out.
1: Oh, with the leaves on. Simon Cowell's face was a picture, wasn't it?
0: Absolutely terrible. We're going to talk about Strictly Come Dancing in a short while, but first of all, we've been stumping a few people, but quite a few people have got it right. Sam gets lyrical.
2: Sam gets lyrical, lyrical.
0: She spoke the lyrics of a famous song.
3: We'll be together again. I've been waiting for a long time.
0: It was, of course, Erasure.
1: Yes.
0: Stop.
1: We'll be together again.
0: I've been waiting for a long time. Spin the wheel, Ginge.
1: I'm spinning it.
0: Let's see who who's going to win this week.
1: It's only Cheeky John.
0: Cheeky John?
1: Cheeky John's in.
0: That's it. Spin it again.
1: Spin it again.
0: Yeah, because he's won many times, he has, hasn't
1: he? He's never had the certificate, though, have they?
0: Not the...
1: Still waiting. Not the new one.
0: Not the new one.
1: Oh. David.
0: Well done, David.
1: Get in touch with your address. We'll get one sent out to you.
0: There you go. Now, Strictly Come Dancing, Ginge.
1: I'm very excited, but I'm also a bit disappointed. Because there's a few in there that I ain't got a clue who they are.
0: Well, the Strictly Come Dancing rehearsals are on the way, or underway.
1: They are. I've also applied for my free tickets, which I do every year. And I'm never successful.
0: So who's going to be in Strictly this year? This is the question.
1: Delta Goodrum.
0: Which I know. She's a great singer.
1: Yeah, great singer from Australia.
0: Yes, strength.
1: Very good. Danny Dyer's coming back. Now, Danny Dyer had to pull out last year because she got an injury. She was gutted, but she's back. She's back again.
0: Great.
1: So hopefully she will do really well. You got Jamie Winston, Ray Winston's daughter.
0: Oh, okay.
1: She's in it. Sean Wright Phillips.
0: Who's that?
1: That's Ian Wright's son. Footballer. Ex-footballer.
0: Are they sons and daughters of famous people, are they?
1: Then you've got Lacey Turner. Now, we know her. She played Stacey in EastEnders. But this is where it gets a bit messy for me because I don't really know any of these. Chris Appleton. Cash Mercer. Bethany Antonia. Graham Hall. Lawrence. Rob. Tabby Stocker. She's an Olympian. And John Nellis. And also Dame Sarah Story. Now, she's only got one arm. She's a Paralympian. So that'd be good to see how she can... Because we've had people with disabilities before, haven't
0: we? They've had a blind person, they've had a deaf person.
1: We've had a person with only one leg.
0: Now it's one arm.
1: The only other person that I do know is Will Best. He's famous for presenting Big Brother.
0: Oh, was he?
1: With AJ Adudu. But there's quite a few that I just don't know. But you never know, they could be really good.
0: The live shows begin next month, by the way.
1: They do. It's so exciting. Because you know what? As soon as that starts, you're on your way to Christmas.
0: You are
1: because
0: on your way to
1: Christmas.
0: Because
1: by the time it finishes the week before Christmas. So excited.
0: Well, for some.
1: You love it.
0: Not for
1: you
0: others.
1: You love watching Strictly on a Saturday. You got right into it last year.
0: Well, I did. I did. I have to.
1: I came down and he was ready and waiting. He got it paused, waiting for me.
0: I have to endure it.
1: You don't have to endure nothing.
0: I do,
1: Jim. You love it.
0: Now, Sam gets lyrical for the second hour. Here we go.
3: Inside, everyone hides one desire.
0: Oh.
1: One desire.
0: What are these lyrics?
1: What's inside?
3: Everyone hides one desire.
1: So they do, apparently. So
0: there you
1: they
0: go.
1: Do.
0: That's another tricky one.
1: Oh.
0: Inside, everyone hides one desire.
1: I thought, first week back after our mini break, you might have gone easy on them, but you haven't. You've making them super duper hard.
0: Well,
1: back with a bang.
0: Back with a bang, absolutely. Now, on TikTok, there was a singer called Twinnie.
1: Oh! Twinnie!
0: And she's a bit of a country singer. And I did say I'd play her song.
1: Have you spoken to her?
0: I've messaged her.
1: Oh, well done, okay. You didn't just, like, randomly like a weirdo. Go on, I'll play your song. Have you spoke to her and confirmed it's okay?
0: It's okay. It's called Wild One. And I really liked it, you see. I thought this could have been a Diana review, you know what I mean?
1: Blimey, you're trying to pinch her job.
0: I'm pinching Diana's job. I'm no good at reviewing anything, to be honest. But
1: you can't remember the words for starters.
0: But it's a good song. It's a really good song.
1: Well, we're trusting you then now.
0: Okay. It's by Twinny and it's called Wild One, right here on Ginger and Nuts. Enjoy this one. Let us know what you think.

0: Post Malone, Pour Me a Drink.
1: Pour Me a Drink. He's quite good as well, isn't he?
0: Yeah, featuring Blake Shelton.
1: Yeah, he's a proper big country star, he is.
0: Oh, absolutely. Now, we've stumped quite a few people, so we're going to play it again.
2: Sam gets lyrical.
0: She's speaking the lyrics of a famous song, but what is this one?
3: Inside, everyone hides one desire.
0: That's all you're getting.
1: We must have stumped Cheeky John because he hasn't been in touch.
0: Can't believe he's normally the first one. He's normally on the ball.
1: Nikki's got it right though, hasn't she?
0: Nikki and Diana in Chicago.
1: Diana, that's it. Has Mark Farley got it right?
0: Mark Farley, I don't think he's got it right either yet. So,
1: stumping a few people.
0: Oh, tell you what. And now, onesies, leopard print and oversized glasses are the fashion fads men hate to see on women.
1: No? Why?
0: I don't know. They also don't like cheap extensions.
1: Oh, no.
0: Cheek piercings.
1: Oh, that must hurt.
0: Too much makeup. A G-string on display. See,
1: have a G-string on display?
0: You know, they kind of, when they bend down, there's like a...
1: Oh, no.
0: That's quite good. But what else is it, Ginge, that men hate on women?
1: Well... Low-hanging jeans?
0: No. Oh. Men hate on women.
1: Men hate on women?
0: Yeah, we're on the other side, Ginge. We're over there,
1: okay.
0: Ginge. Can you see the G-string?
1: All right.
0: I'm glad you're on the ball.
1: They don't like smudgy black eye makeup. Hooker heels, apparently.
0: What are hooker heels?
1: Well, obviously, maybe them thin.
0: Or heels that make you look like a hooker.
1: Yeah, apparently so. I mean, obviously, if you've got your G-string on display, there's a chance you might be one. But chipped nail varnish. And apparently, Doc Martin or big boots with girly dresses, they don't like them either.
0: Rainbow hair. Now, I like that. People who've got different colours in their hair.
1: Men are very, very picky, aren't they?
0: Well, women hate things on men as well. things like Ginge, Q.
1: Jeans hanging too long so you can see the top of your boxer shorts.
0: Don't that kind of...
1: It's all the fashion in it, I suppose, if you only paid a Calvin Klein's.
0: Don't you do anything for your Ginge when
1: you
0: do
1: really,
0: that? No, you don't.
1: I mean,
0: okay.
1: Yours haven't got a name on the band, have they?
0: Well, you don't need a name on the band, do they?
1: Yeah, I think most of the time it's like if you're wearing, like, Calvin Klein or
0: fashionable ones. I have the name on the band, Calvin Klein. Thank you very
1: Calvin
0: much indeed.
1: Calvin Klein or Tui.
0: Tui. as
1: do
0: George.
1: Tui, it's T-U. You're not a holiday company.
0: No, not at all. Women hate on men, baseball caps balancing on the back of their head.
1: Socks and sandals.
0: Ankle skimmers. Trousers which are too short.
1: Yeah, they look like they're falling out with your ankles. Fake tan, spiky earrings and Ugg boots are also things women don't like to see.

0: bored with. Salmon pink trousers.
1: Oh, yes.
0: Now they've usually got a white, crisp white shirt on, and they've got no socks on, and they've got them loafers, slip-on loafer shoes.
1: Normally posh people, isn't
0: it? Boat shoes, haven't they?
1: Posh people.
0: Yeah, and they've normally got a very thin belt.
1: Richard.
0: Oh. Showing that they've got a belt on that's probably like a Chanel.
1: Yeah.
0: Or a Hugo Boss or something.
1: Absolutely.
0: Look at me in my pink trousers. Men can be feminine.
1: Yeah.
0: No, thank you. Keep them in your wardrobe.
1: And keep it here. It's Ginger and Nuts. We're live. Can you tell?
0: I think so.
1: That's all right, then.
0: Oh! Cheeky John's just messaged in. He said he missed Sam.
1: Oh.
0: We'll have to play it again in a minute, Cheeky John.
1: We'll play it again in a tinkle or
0: still
1: two.
0: Still plenty of time to get your answers in.
1: You'll get it.

0: Everybody cut, everybody cut. Everybody cut, everybody cut. Oh, you can't beat a little bit of Footloose, Kenny Loggins.
1: Footloose, love it.
0: You was dancing around, weren't you? You was auditioning for Strictly Jeans.
1: Oh, wow. I mean, it's got to come soon enough, surely. My call-up.
0: Well, it is with the celebrities that they're throwing in there at the moment. Or the so-called celebrities.
1: Some of them.
0: Exactly. Now, on average, our patient lasts just 2.5 minutes before we snap. This is according to the latest research.
1: 2.5 minutes? I don't even think I'd last that long sometimes.
0: So things that make us lose our cool include slow internet.
1: Oh, yeah.
0: Remember
1: There's
0: the old dial-up?
1: Worse, is that? Well, I don't remember the old dial-up.
0: Don't you?
1: No. But I remember sometimes when you'd sit there and you'd watch that little thing going round and round and round. Boy.
0: Oh.
1: Goodness me. Thank goodness we've moved in the right direction technologically wise. People who walk or drive too slow, they really pee me off.
0: Being on hold.
1: Oh.
0: You are caller number 362.
1: But what's the worst thing about being on hold? It's not that you're on hold. It's the music that they play. And the other
0: Cheesy
1: day,
0: music.
1: I was on hold and they just kept playing the same song on a loop.
0: Oh,
1: so it
0: no.
1: wasn't even different. It was literally the same song just going round and round. In the end, I had to put the phone down because A, I'd been waiting too long and nobody was picking up. And B, the song was doing me heady.
0: What song was it, Ginge?
1: I don't know. It was just random music. It wasn't even a song that you could sing along to.
0: Other things that make us lose our cool. Traffic. Being in traffic.
1: Waiting for people who are late. People ignoring your calls.
0: People not listening.
1: Ah, that's my biggest bugbear.
0: Sorry, what you say?
1: Ah, waiting in for a delivery. Queuing at the post office.
0: And bad spelling and grammar.
1: Well, nowadays, kids don't put any grammar in their messages.
0: They'd normally chat GPT, don't they?
1: Wow. But I messaged something for Charlie the other day. He went, oh, don't put commas in. I don't do commas. Oh, well, do you know what? If you could be bothered to do it yourself, you can type whatever you want.
0: See, I chat GPT. I type things out and then I go to chat GPT and say, can you make this sound better?
1: Is that like responses to normal people?
0: No, not,
1: I was
0: not,
1: say,
0: not on a text message. But like
1: I message you, well, do you want a cup of coffee? And then you have to chat GPT your answer. Yes. Also, other things that make us lose our cool. People breaking the rules, delayed trains.
0: Queuing at a bar.
1: Children asking the same question over and over again.
0: Or when children go, Mom, Mom, Mom. Mom. And the mum's talking to somebody else. Mom. Oh, that really gets on my cool.
1: Spam? Is that spam mail or just spam in a tin?
0: Spam.
1: Ah, makes us lose our cool. Damn spam. Won't come out.
0: Cycling. Yeah. Won't go out the tin. The tin's broke. Oh, damn.
1: Oh, that bloody key. You have to spin the key around. It never worked, did it?
0: No, never worked. Does it still have a key on it?
1: I don't know now. It's probably all like...
0: It's all changed, isn't it?
1: Now.
0: I know Mark Farley likes a bit of spam. He likes
1: My
0: a bit
1: dad
0: of...
1: and Liam used to have spam with like...
0: Spam
1: sandwiches.
0: Fritters. Oh, no, he had sandwiches.
1: Yeah, and things like that.
0: Because spam fritters are quite popular, aren't they?
1: They are, indeed. We've got to try them, haven't we?
0: We have.
1: Other things is trying to get the bill in a restaurant, people spending ages in a public toilet, and...
0: Listening to people argue.
1: I find that quite entertaining sometimes.
0: Oh, yeah, I do as well.
1: There was a woman yesterday who was shouting in the car park. She was going, this is not acceptable behaviour. I don't know who she was talking to. I couldn't see. But she was having a right go.
0: See, I like that. It's a bit of gossip, isn't it?
1: Oh, your heads are going. It's like in our road when we hear people arguing in the flats up the road. You're peering out the window, trying to make yourself look a bit less conspicuous. But I love it.
0: Yeah,
1: when
0: I do as well.
1: Thrown out the window. It's like, crikey, where's the popcorn?
0: We're going over to Diana very, very shortly.
1: Oh, we've got to play... Sam gets lyrical for Cheeky John. I've told him we're going to play it.
0: Cheeky John, you listening? You ready? You poised? Here we go.
2: Sam gets lyrical.
0: She's speaking the lyrics of a famous song, but what is it?
3: Inside, everyone hides one desire.
0: I'll play it again.
3: Inside, everyone hides one desire.
0: Quite an easy one, really. Cheeky John should get it, because
1: yeah,
0: it's one of his favourite bands.
1: He will. He'll. I bet you. I'm going to get a message any minute now.
0: No.
1: Yeah. No, nothing yet.
0: But you might do.
1: I might do. Yeah. You never know. How long is the intro into the next song? Oh, no.
0: No, it's coming up now, Ginge. There's no intro. It's We Are Family.

0: Oh, there we go. Sister Sledge, we are family. We're going over to Diana in Chicago very, very shortly. First of all, we've got to do a shout out.
1: We have.
0: To Jerry in Indiana.
1: Oh.
0: Apparently she's washing the dishes as we speak.
1: Oh, there we go. Hello, Jerry in Indiana.
0: I bet that's a nice place. Is that where Michael Jackson was born?
1: Oh, I don't know. Is that... That's where Indiana Jones is from, though, surely?
0: Indiana Jones, Ginge. Moving on swiftly. Dearie me,
1: sir. Enjoy the show, Jerry.
0: And enjoy the dishes. No, no, don't enjoy the dishes, don't you? No. I don't do it often enough.
1: Perhaps to do dishes are as soft as your face with Margaret Fairy Liquid. I wonder if they have Fairy Liquid in America.
0: I wonder. Maybe they do, Ginge.
1: Maybe they do. It's lovely stuff.
0: Anyway, hello to you, Jerry.

0: Oh, I've been waiting 2 weeks to do that. A bump, bump.
1: Bump, bump. How are you doing, Diana?
2: I am doing fantastic. How are you guys?
1: We're all right.
0: We're glad to be back.
1: Yeah.
0: We've been off for 2 weeks, but we're back with a bang. Tell us all about your pick of the week, Diana.
2: I sure will. So after a 2 week hiatus, I am back with my pick of the week, and what a comeback. Coming off an incredible music-filled weekend where I had the opportunity to meet some of my favorite artists from two of my favorite genres, classic rock and new wave, it feels like the perfect time to come back with a band whose story is all about dreams, inspiration, and making it big. My pick of the week is Deco with their newly released MASH single, Big. With 3 exclamation points at that. Deco are a London-based British synth-pop band formed in 2011, featuring Max Kendall on lead vocals, his sister Lucy Kendall on saxophone, John Dell on guitar, John Steele on bass, and Thomas Reinholds on drums. I actually discovered Deco on TikTok, or it may have been Instagram, but I'm pretty sure it was TikTok, where they became known for taking classic 80s, 90s synth-pop songs, putting in their own spin on them, and making them completely their own. And that's what grabbed me from the beginning. Back in 2023, during my first year with the Ginger Nut Show, I featured Deco as my pick of the week, with Everybody Wants to Be Somebody Else. Fast forward to 3 years now. Wow, 3 years.
1: Wow.
2: They're back with Big. And let me tell you, this song grabs you immediately. It hits you right from the get-go. And with this fast-paced, infectious energy, it's a kind of song that makes you want to get up and move. Put it on during your morning workout or blast it in the car with the windows down and sing along at the top of your lungs. But then you start listening to the lyrics, and that's where this song really got me. You've got these incredible messages about making it big, making it far, spreading your wings, learning to fly, and turning those dreams you had in your bedroom into something real. And when you look at Deco's journey from forming in 2011 to where they are today, those lyrics hit even harder. They're not just singing about making it big, they're actually living it. In the summer of 2024, Deco toured with Chic featuring the legendary Nile Rodgers. And then this year, in the summer of 2026, they took another huge step by opening for the iconic Rick Astley. What an incredible journey. From dreaming about it to actually seeing those dreams become reality. And I think that's something that can resonate with artists, dreamers, and honestly, all of us. It certainly resonated with me. Coming off this incredible weekend where I got to meet Nelson and then spend Sunday meeting some of the 80s artists who helped shape the music I love, including Thomas Dolby, Men Without Hats, and Animotion, to name a few. It felt like a full circle moment because the music that inspired us yesterday can become the inspiration for someone else's dreams tomorrow. And Deco is proving that those dreams can become reality. So if you're looking for a song that will get you moving, put a smile on your face, and maybe remind you to keep chasing those dreams, Big is it. Be sure to check out Deco's website at deco.os.fan for their upcoming UK tour dates, and you can even pre-order their upcoming album, Dream House, coming this October. Definitely follow Deco on Facebook, Instagram, and TikTok to keep up with everything they've got going on. And most importantly, download Big, add it to your playlist, and give it a listen. Trust me on this one. It's a must-add.
1: Oh, can't wait.
0: I can't wait. And also, they're coming to the UK. I mean, hopefully it's at a venue near us. We might be able to pop down and say hello. You never know.
2: I sure hope so.
0: All that's left for you to do, Diana, is introduce your single of the week.
2: My pleasure, you guys. So this week, it is Deco with Big, with 3 exclamation points at that, right here on the Ginger Nut Show. Enjoy, guys.

0: Tom Grennan, A Little Bit of Love. I didn't know if he was going to start singing again.
1: I like Tom Grennan.
0: It's good, isn't it?
1: I don't think there's ever been a bad Tom Grennan song. And hopefully there'll never be a bad Deco song either.
0: Before that, of course, it was Deco and Big. Exclamation mark, exclamation mark, exclamation
1: yeah,
0: mark.
1: Yeah, there's three of them.
0: Big. Whoa, whopper. It was nice to have Diana back, by
1: it
0: the
1: is.
0: Way.
1: And can you believe it's been 3 years?
0: 3 years.
1: Time flies when you're having fun with friends.
0: She works really hard behind the scenes and we really do appreciate it. So thank you very much
1: nice
0: indeed, Diana.
1: And also Amy said, I absolutely love the energy behind the song. Great review, Diana.
0: Karen added, I love the message behind it. Dream big and go for it.
1: Yeah, that was Charlie's school. Like, one of their things was dream big.
0: You should send that song to them.
1: I should do. Paul said, big really lives up to his name. Another great pick, Diana.
0: Lisa says, I hadn't heard of Deco before, but I'm definitely going to check them out now.
1: Yeah, so upbeat and infectious. I needed this song today, said Emma.
0: She needed it. She needed
1: yeah,
0: it.
1: She's better for it now.
0: Three exclamation marks are definitely justified, said Tom.
1: There you go.
0: So there you have it.
1: It's gone down well.
0: Yeah, it's gone down very, very well, actually. So sometimes a bit of the kind of old-style kind of music does go down quite well, doesn't it?
1: It does.
0: Very, very good. Thank you, Diana, as always. And, of course, we played A Little Bit of Love. Talking of A Little Bit of Love, a study says public displays of affection link to happier relationships, apparently.
1: Yeah. Gestures like holding hands, hugging, kissing and saying I love you in public are all big things.
0: See, I get embarrassed doing all that kind of stuff, Jim.
1: Yeah, we hold hands, though.
0: We do hold hands.
1: And things. I mean, I don't think I need to go for the whole hugging, kissing with people watching me.
0: Research for this covered Poland, Indonesia and Nepal.
1: Oh, OK. So just in those three countries?
0: No, it covered... Well, it probably was, actually.
1: But, the thing is, though, affection boosts happiness. And that's worldwide, isn't it? Have a bit of a cuddle makes you feel better.
0: Across all cultures. There you go. All right, let's play Sam Gets a Lyrical again because we'll be coming to near the end, Ginge. Here we go.
2: Sam gets lyrical.
0: Diana nearly got this wrong.
3: Inside, everyone hides one desire.
0: But she's got it right now.
1: She has got it right. Can I just say, finally, after many missed attempts, Cheeky John's got it right.
0: Oh, there you go. He's got it right.
1: He's back in the game.
0: He's back in the game. Back in the game. Right, keep it here. It's Ginger and Nuts live across the world. Hello, how you doing? You okay? Good.
1: I'm fine, thank you.
0: You're good.
1: Thanks for asking.

0: I wonder if Jerry's still listening in Indiana.
1: Jerry in Indiana. Well, if she is, she'll hear this, won't she? Maybe Diana will let us know if she's still listening.
0: Yeah.
1: Be nice to know that she's still tuned in.
0: Absolutely. Here's a bit of Rick Astley, Never Gonna Give You Up.

0: That means it's the end of the show.
1: The end.
0: Oh no, I can't believe it.
1: Have we got to pull the winner for Sam Gets Lyrical?
0: Well, let's just play it first. Hang on, let me fade that up. Hang on, here we go.
2: Sam Gets Lyrical, Lyrical.
0: She was, of course, speaking the lyrics of a famous song, but what was this one?
3: Inside, everyone hides one desire.
0: It was, of course, Go West with We Close Our Eyes.
1: We close our eyes, we never lose.
0: Quite a few people... Quite a few people say "Call Me." It wasn't "Call Me."
1: Oh.
0: It was that was another Go West song, but it was "We Close Our Eyes."
1: Were they the ones that sang "The Kings of Wishful Thinking"?
0: They certainly did. Ginge.
1: That was from Pretty Woman. That song was. I've added Jerry on in Indiana because it's her first time listening, and I feel like if she could win.
0: Okay.
1: She might not have got the answer right, but she's tuned in and listened to the show.
0: Okay. Spin the wheel, Ginge.
1: I'm spinning it.
0: Here we go.
1: We'll spin me right round, baby, right round. Like a record, baby, right round, right round. Unfortunately, Jerry didn't win, but Simon did.
0: Well done, Simon.
1: Simon, get in touch with your address. We'll get a certificate out to you in the post.
0: But that's it. We're back next week. Diana will be back next week as well with another review,
1: which we're
0: looking forward to. And, of course, hopefully you guys will be joining us as well. So
1: not Samantha far. She's off for a hen do in Blackpool.
0: In Blackpool next week.
1: In dirty Blackpool. She's off.
0: Dirty.
1: No, Blackpool's lovely. I love Blackpool. I want to go for the Illuminations this year.
0: You said it now, Ginge.
1: There are some places that are dirty in Blackpool, aren't there?
0: I thought you were calling Sam dirty.
1: No, Sam's very clean.
0: Okay.
1: I'm calling Blackpool dirty.
0: Well, she's dirty-minded, isn't she?
1: She's very dirty-minded. Oh. She'll be knocking back them ciders next week. Chaser of Jager Bomb.

0: have had some technical problems.
1: This is the Red Thread.
2: And this hour we go from the 90s up to the present day on a musical journey, The Red Thread. Starting in the 90s, Crazy For You, Let Loose. Ending up at will.i.am and Britney Spears, Scream and Shout. That's the end of the thread. Can you work out the connections from one song to the next? Welcome along.

it's the red thread to every song connects. Welcome along, I'm Tim Cooper. From 1994, Crazy For You, number 2 in the UK. And that song was the 8th bestseller of 1994 in the UK. So every song connects around here. Can you work out the connections? Simple as that. Well, I've got the answers in front of me, see? But can you work them out? That was a UK trio. I didn't mention them at the start of the hour. Who were they? Going to get you to this title, That Band. If I'm making sense. It might make sense.

Another song from 1994, that's Read My Lips. You might have guessed that, though. So, from Crazy For You, Let Loose, they were. And loose lips, that is a gossip, isn't it? Somebody with loose lips to read my lips.

It certainly is. So what was the name of that Italian act with Read My Lips? Do you know who they were? It's going to help you to this.

Get the Party Started from Alex Sparty, being our previous act. Read My Lips to Get the Party Started. From 2001, that was number one in quite a few places, Romania, Ireland, Canada, also in Australia, New Zealand and Spain, all places the red thread is heard. But who was that? With Get the Party Started, very well-known performer. Who were they?

0: The album that was from was called Pickled Eggs and Sherbet. I thought that was worth a mention. 1999, the track Walk Like a Panther. Tony Christie, an all-seeing eye in there. So our previous artist was Pink by the Pink Panther to Walk Like a Panther. I think of the cartoon version, you know, from the 80s there, on after final score, wasn't it? Saturday Tea Time, BBC One, the cartoon version, Pink Panther. It's the Red Threads, where every song connects. Can you work out those connections then? So, walking, eh?
1: Tim Cooper, with the biggest hits from the 90s to now. Where every song connects to the next, you're on the Red Thread.
0: So how do we get to this title then?

0: That is Stick Season. That is called. What a song from 2022. Number one in Australia, number one in the UK, number two in New Zealand. All places the red thread is heard, of course. So what was that connection? Walk Like a Panther. So via a walking stick to Stick Season, if you knew the title of that song. So next on our musical journey, what was the name of the US artist with that last song then? Do you know?
1: Sometimes sensible, sometimes tenuous, sometimes ridiculous. Can you work out how? Every song connects to the next on the Red Thread.

0: from the album Pocket Full of Kryptonite in 1991, and that is Two Princes. Yes, what was the connection? We got a tenuous one. Here we go. From Stick Season, then, that was Noah Kahn from the US, and another Noah took two of each animal on the ark. Yes, to Two Princes.
1: Tim Cooper on the red thread.
0: So if you thought that was tenuous, a tenuous one coming pretty soon, Cooper Classic Tenuous Connection. Next, though, what was the name of the last band?

A worldwide hit, that one, for Kylie 2000. Spinning Around from the Spin Doctors and Two Princes. A straightforward connection for you. Next is certainly not. It's our Cooper Classic Tenuous Connection. In five songs, by the way, first of all, we're going to be at Will.i.am and Britney Spears and Scream and Shout. Next, though, our complicated one. Here we go. See if you can work it out. Some Kylie Minogue, then, and Spinning Around. To Shakespeare's sister, hello, turn your radio on. Start at Spinning Around.

It's the red thread then where every song connects. It was our Cooper classic, Tenuous Connection. That song, by the way, from 1992, Shakespeare's sister. Hello, turn your radio on, in brackets. The brackets weren't of any significance, by the way. But what's the explanation then from Kylie and Spinning Arounds? Well, Spinning Arounds, the Detroit Spinners, you might remember, were a band in the 60s and the 70s. And Shakespeare's sister, they were Siobhan Fahey from Bananarama and also Marcella Detroit. On the Detroit Spinners. There you go. Well done if by any chance at all you got that one. A simpler connection on the way next then from Shakespeare's sister.

0: Number one in 16 countries, first out in 2009, and that is Hey Soul Sister, of course, from Shakespeare's sister, being our previous artist.
1: Tim Cooper, with the biggest hits from the 90s to now, where every song connects to the next, you're on the red thread.
0: Who are that band? From the US. And who is this?

0: Bit of early 90s soul for you there from 1991. Who was that? That's number four in the UK. Did Kenny Thomas. Yes. Get me mouth around that one. Kenny Thomas, that was. Thinking About Your Love. So we went from Hey Soul Sister and Train, and a well-known Train, Thomas the Tank Engine. To Kenny Thomas. In two songs then, we're going to be at Will I Am and Britney Spears and Scream and Shad. So from that last title, I just said it, where could we possibly go next on our musical journey? Well,
1: every song connects to the next on the Red Thread. Can you work out how?

0: Ed Sheeran on the Red Threads from 2014. Thinking Out Loud from Thinking About Your Love, Kenny Thomas being our previous one. Nice and straightforward. We needed one. This is fairly straightforward. Our last connection. Well, thinking out loud, eh? Yes. To this.
1: Bring the action.
2: When you have this in the club, you're gonna turn it up.

0: That's who they were, Will I Am and Britney from 2012 then.
1: This is the Red Thread with Tim Cooper, where every song connects to the next.
0: So Ed Sheeran, Thinking Out Loud was our last song, wasn't it? Well, loud, shouting is loud, isn't it? Tends to be anyway. And screaming, to scream and shout. Many thanks for joining me on the Red Thread then, and maybe trying to work them out. I'll see you soon.

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1: This is the Red Thread.
2: So welcome along, every song connects around here. Can you work out the connections from one song to the next? It's how the 50s to the 80s. Starting a chain reaction, Diana Ross ending up this hour at Madness and Our House. So it's 80s to 80s, going the 50s to the 80s over the hour though. Can you work out the connections?

0: That's Chain Reaction, the best-selling single in Australia of 1986, where the red thread is heard. Number one in Australia, number three in New Zealand, number one in the UK as well. And that was Chain Reaction. This is not Chain Reaction, this is the red thread, the original. I'm Tim Cooper, playing songs from the 50s to the 80s. So from the 80s there, we go to 1956. Who is that with our first song?
1: It's

0: Number one in the UK, 1956. Why do fools fall in love? Did you work out the connection by any chance? Diana Ross and Chain Reaction was her first song. Via the place in Herefordshire of Ross on Y to Why Do Fools Fall in Love. That's the kind of connection we like, yes.
1: Tim Cooper with the biggest hits from the 50s to the 80s, where every song connects to the next. You're on the red thread.
0: So they were the Teenagers. Who was with the Teenagers?

The second UK number one for Brotherhood of Man in 1977. The first one being the Eurovision winner, Save All Your Kisses From Me. So, Brotherhood of Man, they were. Sister Sledge was our previous group then. So, via the Sisterhood to a Brotherhood. Brotherhood of

Absolutely. Can you work out the connections from one song to the next? Just a bit of fun to play songs you want to play, like the last one and this one. Early Madonna, this is. Straightforward connection, I'd say.

0: Madonna from album Like a Virgin. The song from 1985, number two in Spain, number one in Australia. Though places the red thread is heard. So nice and straightforward, that connection from Angelo to Angel. Every song connects on the red thread. Where can we go next? Coming soon, our Cooper Classic Tenuous Connection. Not next, though. So from that last title by Madonna, via a dessert. Where can we possibly go?
1: Every song connects to the next on our musical journey. Can you work out how? This is The Red Thread with Tim Cooper.

Sawyer, Spit of Cheese Sawyer from 1976 on the Retro. Afternoon Delight from Madonna and Angel. Via a dessert, I gave you that clue, didn't I? Angel Delight, eh? To Afternoon Delight. Remember that, Angel Delight. Still going, apparently. So our next one, it's not our Cooper Classic Tenuous Connection, but I think I need to give you a clue. It's rather obscure, I gotta say. Those with Afternoon Delight were the Starland Vocal Band. And if you go on caravan holidays in the UK, maybe you might make a connection from Starland Vocal Bands to this band. Can you work it out, maybe?

0: Number two in the UK, 1974. That sparks. This Town's Ain't Big Enough for the Both of Us. Indeed. What was the connection then? Well, Starland's vocal bands. If you go to a certain brand of caravan holidays and caravan parks in the UK, there is a Starland crew, and they are Narky, Sparkle, Lizzie, Sid and Sparky. Sparky to Sparks. Yeah, I told you you wouldn't get it, didn't I? It is the red thread where every song connects. So in six songs, we're going to be at Madness then in Our House. A bit easier next then on our musical journey. This Town Ain't Big Enough indeed.
1: Tim Cooper. The Red Thread.

0: Oh, yes. What a song from 1978. We play the classics on the Red Thread and dig them up as well, like that one. From 1978, that was the British rock band City Boy. And that was the basis of our connection then from Sparks. This town ain't big enough. Well, if it's a big town, it's a city. Indeed, time then for our Cooper Classic Tenuous Connection on the way next. From City Boy, there, 5705, to Jelly Bean, Alicia Fatillo, and Who Found Who? 5705, eh? Where could we possibly go from there? It's a tenuous one.
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Alicia Farillo, who found two 1987, got number 10 in the UK, Jelly Bean in there as well. And that was The Help with a Link, really, from City Boy, 5705. Well, 5 and 7, bingo calling, is 57. 57 was Heinz Varieties. You might remember that, Heinz Varieties. And Heinz, they made beans, didn't they? Well, they still do, of course. That was our Cooper Classic Tenuous Connection. So, somewhat simpler next. Who found who, eh?

0: The Red Thread, Every Song Connects. That was from 1968. Number two in the UK, behind Lily the Pink by The Scaffold in 1968 in the charts. So it was Who Found Who was our previous title, wasn't it? Who Found Who to the Foundations there then. It's our musical journey. Build Me Up Buttercup, eh?
1: Tim Cooper on the Red Thread.
0: Time to slow it down. What's the name of this band? Dropping you the hints. Baby, I'ma Want You, this is.

0: What a song. That's the US soft rock band, The Cool's Bread, from 1972. And so we went from Build Me Up Buttercup via Bread and Butter to Bread, of course. In two songs, we're going to be at Madness in Our House and all that business from the 80s. Where are we going to go next on our musical journey? Well, from Bread.
1: And now for our feature presentation.
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0: Three Little Birds, Bob Marley and the Wailers. That is from 1980, that was out. So our connection then on the red threads from Bread and Baby I'm a Want You. Now, Bread was an 80s sitcom set in Liverpool and written by the same writer was another sitcom in the late 60s and 70s. The Liverbirds, Carla Lane wrote that as well. So from Bread to the Liverbirds to Three Little Birds.
1: Yeah, it's where every song connects. Turn it up, Tim Cooper on the red thread.
0: To this then.

0: What a song from 1982, that's madness. What was our last connection then? Yeah, you're not going to believe it.
1: This is The Red Thread with Tim Cooper, where every song connects to the next.
0: Well, from Bob Marley and the Wailers' Three Little Birds, via a TV show. You might remember this in the 80s, Bob's Full House, Bob Monkhouse, to our house. Many thanks for joining us on The Red Threads.

0: 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He came today, but had to go to visit me.
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2: Welcome to another edition of the Simply Series with me, Dave Marley. Let's pick a whole bunch of great tracks, some TV commercials, some movie trailers, and some popular TV shows, all from one year. But what will the year be today? Stick around and find out.
0: Taking you back in time. The Simply Series with Dave Marley. 1993.

welcome to another edition of the Simply Series with me, Dave Marley. Today we're digging down the box marked 1993. Yes, we're going to be playing some of the top tracks from that year alongside movie trailers, classic TV shows that first aired in 93, and some vintage UK commercials, all for the fun of nostalgia. We kicked off with a great track by Hadaway called What Is Love. Let's continue with a big number one from 1993. They

0: The Simply Series with Dave Marley, 1993.
1: I was just a nipper when our king come to throne. Me, mum and dad put in some hours that day, baking ovish and getting sandwiches ready for party. Come tea time, they look fair jiggered. 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Cheeky monkey, he said. 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

0: 1993. Hello, I'm Euphigenia Doubtfire, dear. It's homework time.
1: You can't imagine what it was like being married to Daniel.
0: He sounds like an absolute stallion.
2: Robin Williams. 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
3: Back off!
0: God, it's hot in here.
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0: So we're almost 20 minutes inside the show already. What a superb track there from Lenny Kravitz. Are You Gonna Go My Way? I always said he was the Jimi Hendrix of the 90s. Before that one, The Beloved and Sweet Harmony. Remember the video to that? If you don't, go check it out on YouTube. And kicking off that segment of three, Ace of Base, a massive number one from 1993, All That She Wants. Let's continue with the M People.
1: 1993. 1993.

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1: Wallace and Gromit was a British clay motion comedy franchise created by Nick Park. The series consists of four short films and one feature-length film, but it spawned numerous spin-offs and TV adaptations. The series centres on Wallace, a good-natured, eccentric, cheese-loving inventor, alongside his companion, Gromit, a silent yet loyal and intelligent anthropomorphic dog. The first short film, A Grand Day Out, was finished and made public in 1989. Wallace was originally voiced by veteran actor Peter Salis and later by Ben Whitehead. Gromit is largely silent, instead communicating only through means of facial expressions and body language. So one of the four short films was called The Wrong Trousers, and it was originally released in 1993.

0: minutes past the top of the hour. Remember that one from the Urban Cookie Collective? The track was called The Key, The Secret. Before that one, Sub Sub, featuring Melanie Williams on lead vocals, and Ain't No Love and Ain't No Man. Brilliant stuff. And kicking off the segment of three right there was the M People with the classic Moving On Up. Simply 1993, as we continue with Chuck Ademus and Pliers.
1: 1993. 1993.

0: The Simply Series with Dave Marley.
1: Supermarket Sweep was a British game show that was based on the original American version. Originally hosted by Dal Winton, it ran for exactly 8 years, from September 1993 to September 2001, and then again revived in 2007 on ITV. The show consisted in a trolley dash around a mock supermarket, answering questions and finding various items. Supermarket Sweep, first seen in the UK in 1993.
0: 1993. Wow.

0: A Terry's chocolate orange deserves to be treated with respect. After all, it took 3 months just to design the box. And it's made with real oil of orange. Extracted from the finest American oranges. You just can't help treating with a certain reverence. The perfect symmetry of each delicious orange segment. It's our thought, care, and attention to detail that's completely wasted on you.
1: The Simply Series with Dave Marley, 1993. Caroline!

0: 20 minutes away from the top of the hour, three out of the Ragga Box from 1993, finishing with Shaggy there and Old Carolina. Before that one, Bitty McLean covering an old Mamas and Papas classic dedicated to the one I love. And kicking off that segment of three, Chukka Demus and Pliers and Tease Me. Simply 1993, right the way through to the end of the next hour. Let's continue with a big club hit from that year from Robin S.
1: 1993. 1993.

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4: 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Ned! Ned Ryerson, I did the whistling belly button trick at the high school talent show.
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6: Groundhog Day!
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1: So Beavis and Butthead first appeared in 1993 on MTV. The series centres on two unintelligent teenage delinquent couch potatoes named Beavis and Butthead who lack social skills. If they're not at school or out causing mayhem, they will be sat in front of the TV. They will usually deem encounters as cool if they're associated with heavy metal, violence or sex. While inexperienced with women, they share the same obsession with sex and tend to chuckle whenever they hear word phrases that could even vaguely interpret as sexual. Beavis and Butthead from 1993.
0: The Simply Series with Dave Marley.

0: So we're almost touching down at the top of the hour. The debut single there from Mariah Carey, Dream Lover. Before that one, Jade and Don't Walk Away, remember that? And kicking it off that segment of three, a club classic from Robin S and Show Me Love. And remembering Groundhog Day, a great movie from 1993. And of course, who could ever forget Beavis and Butthead? They did make me laugh. Leading us into the second hour then, a great track inbound from 1993, this time, The Spin Doctors.
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1: Goodnight Sweetheart was a British science fiction time-travelling sitcom starring Nicholas Lyndhurst. The sitcom focuses on the life of Gary Sparrow, an accidental time traveller who leads a double life through the use of a time portal which allows him to travel between the London of the 1990s and back to the London of the 1940s during the Second World War. The show originally aired on UK TV back in 1993. Goodnight Sweetheart.
0: 1993.

0: coming up to 10 minutes past the top of the hour. What a beautiful track there from Duran Duran from back in 93. That one was called Ordinary World. Before that one, Annie Lennox and Little Bird. And before that one, The Spin Doctors and Two Princes. Absolutely brilliant. And of course, remembering that great TV show starring Nicholas Lyndhurst called Good Night, Sweetheart. Continuing then, inside hour two, with more great tracks from 1993. Here's Jazzy Jeff and The Fresh Prince.
1: 1993. 1993.

0: 1993.
1: Bill Foster is an ordinary man.
2: Where are you going?
3: Going home.
2: Not this way or not.
3: Why not?
2: Metro Rail Construction, that's why not.
1: Living in the everyday world.
3: I don't suppose you have a couple of bucks you can give me. It would really help me out. If you give me your address, I'll mail it back on us.
1: A patient man.
4: Can I help you?
5: Yes, I'd like a ham and cheese omelet and a wham fries.
4: I'm sorry.
6: We stopped serving breakfast at 11:30.
1: Who's running out of patience.
5: I get some change for the phone, please.
1: A peaceful man.
7: Lord says, have to buy something.
1: Who's about to be pushed.
7: 85 cents.
5: That doesn't give me enough money for the phone call.
7: Drink, 85 cents. You pay or go.
1: A little too far.
5: I stay.
8: You mean you stole your baseball bat, but he paid for the soda.
5: Just standing up for my rights. As a consumer.
8: Oh, this guy's discriminating.
5: What kind of vigilante are you? I am just trying to get home to my little girl's birthday.
9: Give us your briefcase.
5: And if everybody will stay out of my way.
6: Here, you want a briefcase?
9: Here's my briefcase! There's the briefcase, huh?
10: Wait,
9: here's the briefcase!
10: Wait a minute,
5: then nobody will get hurt.
1: Warner Brothers presents...
11: Say, would you get off my golf course?
9: I am!
1: The story of an everyday guy who refused to take it one more day.
12: So we got a nutcase with a bag full of guns. He's in Hollywood right now, and he's heading west.
13: I don't know if you've noticed or not, but there's other people waiting to use the phone here.
12: Now, if you go up against this guy, be careful.
14: I think it's out of order.
15: Somebody in a white shirt and tie gunned down a phone with $3 and a whammy burger.
1: Michael Douglas.
16: In America, we have the freedom of speech. Come on, I want to be a parking lot. I'll buy a ticket. The right to disagree.
1: Robert Duvall.

0: Series with Dave Marley, 1993.
1: If it's delicious,

0: Light is a complete range of products that are high in taste, but lower in fat.
1: It's delicious and light. It's delicious. 1993.

0: the Simply Series, looking at 1993 today's Soul Asylum there with a great track called Runaway Train. Before that one was Take That and Lulu. What a great collaboration with Relight My Fire. The original was done by Dan Hartman, if you remember. And kicking off that segment of three, Jazzy Jeff and the Fresh Prince and Boom Shake the Room. Brilliant stuff. Falling Down as well, remember there. Michael Douglas having a great big nervous breakdown on the freeway. Love that film. Continuing, 1993. Let's dig down the club box again. Here's Two Unlimited.
1: 1993.

0: Young lady, what is wrong with you? Cut out all that wild gyration and blues shouting. Mm-hmm.
1: All she ever had was her voice and her dreams.
2: Your mama had to go away for a while.
3: When is she coming back to get me?
2: She ain't, honey. She just ain't.
1: All she ever wanted was a chance to make her dreams come true.
4: Every woman in here want to sing with Ike's band.
5: Oh, please don't leave me, baby.
6: That girl can sing.
7: Girl, you shocked the hell out of me.
4: Say you want me to be his new singer.
2: Watch yourself. You know what they say about Ike.
5: Darling.
6: Yes, Tina.
5: I think it's gonna work out fine.
1: Two, three, four. She had given him everything he wanted.
6: You get in this car, Devin. Get in the car.
2: You can't keep hiding black eyes from us.
8: I just can't walk out.
1: She never stopped believing things would change.
2: I just need a rest.
9: She's quite ill, and I'm not releasing her for at least another 3 weeks.
10: No. I need you to get out on that stage right now.
1: Touchstone Pictures presents the story of a remarkable woman who refused to give up.
11: I'm ready. I'm ready, and I know what I want.
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You.

0: So being a self-confessed Trekkie, I used to love watching this. Star Trek Deep Space Nine, an American science fiction television series created by Rick Berman and Michael Piller. It originally aired from January 1993 and run through to June 1999 in syndication, spanning 176 episodes over 7 seasons. It was the fourth series in the Star Trek franchise, and it served as the third sequel to Star Trek, the original series. Set in the 24th century, the Earth was part of the United Federation of Planets. Its narrative is centered on the eponymous space station Deep Space Nine, located adjacent to a wormhole connecting the Federation territory to the Gamma Quadrant on the far side of the Milky Way galaxy. Star Trek Deep Space Nine, originally aired in 1993.
1: The Simply Series with Dave Marley, 1993.

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When you wanna take a bite, please, oh baby, please, you

0: almost 20 minutes away from the top of the hour. The Sound of Culture beat there with Mr. Vane. What a great track. Before that one, Capella and You've Got to Let the Music. And kicking off that segment of three, Two Unlimited and No Limit. What a great year this was for some awesome music. Remembering the movie What's Love Got to Do with It there, the Tina Turner story. And I must confess, I always have been and always will be a Trekkie. Star Trek Deep Space Nine there. Absolutely brilliant. Continuing as we go back to the Ragga Box for the next one. This guy called himself Shabarank.
1: 1993.

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5: 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Then you.
6: In the wake of the Guildford pub bombing deaths, the government has responded with emergency legislation and increased police powers of search and arrest.
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10: What are you charging me with?
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12: Get out of your mind!
10: Who taught you how to make the bomb, Jerry?
12: I didn't do this. What are you trying to do to me?
10: Star, what are you doing in here?
13: Conspiracy to murder.
1: Their arrest was only the beginning.
13: My name's Giuseppe Conlon. I'm an innocent man, so's my son.
1: Of a remarkable journey.
14: All of the defendants claim that they were subjected to physical and mental abuse while under police custody.
15: We're never harmed in any way.
1: From the hands of a government.
16: This is your home for the rest of your life.
1: Who knew they were innocent, to the heart of a lawyer.
2: This conspiracy of silence has kept my client behind bars for 14 years.
1: Determined to prove it.
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1: In the name of the Father.
0: 1993.

0: 1993.
1: Power Rangers is an American entertainment and merchandising franchise built around a live-action superhero television series based on the Japanese tokusatsu franchise Super Sentai. The Power Rangers television series takes much of its footage from the Japanese Super Sentai television series. It debuted on UK television in August 1993 and helped launch the Fox Kids programming block of the 1990s. By 2001, the media franchise had generated over $6 billion in toy sales alone. Power Rangers, first aired in 1993.
0: The Simply Series with Dave.

Sisters with Voices, and right here sampling Michael Jackson, of course. And kicking off that last segment of three was the great Shabba Ranks with Mr. Lover Man. And another great movie mentioned there, In the Name of the Father, worth a watch. Time to squeeze in just two more tracks. Going to get this one in from Freddie Mercury. Sometimes

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0: One of the most controversial motion picture shows that you never know until the chips are down.
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0: Robert Redford, Demi Moore, and Woody Harrelson star in the highly acclaimed Indecent Proposal.
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